0: You can disregard the other units.
1: Copy that, sir. 321.
2: Copy that.
3: Thank you.
1: And 502, David.
4: 502, I'm closing on it.
1: Copy that.
5: 504, David.
1: 504, David.
5: We'll take the wagon, 5th and Court, adult male.
1: Copy that.
3: MC3.
1: MC3.
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6: Copy 3.
0: I'm not seeing the 17. Can you give him a call if you were there?
1: Yeah, copy that. 361.
5: 361.
1: Once you're clear county, you got a mail to go at 5th and Court as well.
5: Copy.

23. Sounds like she's going to be in the parking lot behind 3724 Hubble. I told her to wait there for you.

0: have a suspect car that can break. It says 331 on an assault just occurred, 1314 West Street, West.
1: 334, you could clear me with a 24-hour tag and I'll go.
0: Thank you, sir. 331. Both cars, the assault just occurred, 1314 West Street. Going to be meeting with Caleb. Some issues with a Colby Collins. Punched him in the shoulder and then slapped him. Problem asking me a white male and unclothing.

0: He's that gross. That's either around 700 block of Southeast 25th Court on an illegal burn that was 1905.
1: 323 ADP?
0: 323.
1: She's safe and sound with mom. Clear soul advice tonight.
0: Copy that, sir.

0: 319.
1: You can assign a case number to 308 if you haven't, and then we'll take a wagon for mail.
0: Copy that, sir. I read your mind. Case number on this is 15269. 15269.
1: Copy, thank you.
0: You're welcome, sir. 361.
2: Redirect, you can clear some of the jail and we'll head to the ARL first.
0: Copy that.

0: 483.
1: All the mail ready to go on the interview for the wagon.
0: Yeah, after that, 361.
2: For direct.

0: MC8PP.
1: MC8.
0: Transportation complete. Any mileage is 28, and I'm back in service.
1: Copy that. Thank you, ma'am.

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1: Go ahead.
0: Got a commercial alarm, 2501 East University, 2501 East Uni, Tom's Auto, calling by Permar, drop is going to be Office 1 Motion, no keyword contact.
1: Copy.

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1: 342.
0: Class 5 of trip number.
1: 342, trip number is going to be Jason Tom, 260-095-942.
0: Copy that, thank you.
1: You're welcome, sir.
0: It's outside the wagon. Also have one to go at the station from traffic unit. I'll meet the wagon there as well.
1: Copy that.
2: I assisted, and then can you create a found property trip at 420 court as well, and then assign me a case number.
1: Copy, 504 David. Case number for that's going to be 15,272.15272.
0: Copy,
3: thanks, sir.
1: You're welcome.
0: 502
1: David.
0: Sorry about that. I was just going to advise a lot of times I'm not finding any info that other unit down.
1: Copy, 321, you direct.
0: Copy.

0: 5 of 1, David.
1: Good.
0: Permission to hold a non-priority west. No one to go.
1: Yeah, fine.
0: Thanks, sir.

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1: 361.
0: Picked up email from Southside. We'll be en route to the station.
1: Copy that.

0: 321 DP.
1: 321.
0: Building secured. We're not seeing anybody inside, so just call the equipment. Send it.
1: Copy that.

0: 51-55, dispatch.
1: 51-55.
0: Yeah, down here at the Walmart, 5101 Southeast 14th Street. Can you log me in, please?
1: You got it, sir.

0: 303.
1: 303.
0: Can you call our RP and then have them come upstairs when you clear the apartment?
1: Captain. Yeah.

0: Freeway.
1: Freeway.
0: Can you remind me of the case number out here?
1: Yeah, freeway. Case number is 15269. 15269.
0: 15269. Copy. Thank you.
1: You're welcome, sir.

0: 343. I'll take a case number, please.
1: 343, case number is going to be 15274-15274.
0: Copy, thank you.
1: You're welcome, sir.

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1: And C3.
0: Assisted, back in service.
1: Captain.
2: 308.
1: 308.
2: We're going to relocate. Do you think taking that the wagon, they want to meet at DMAC or River Place?
1: Copy, 361.
2: River Place works.
1: Copy, 308. Show you the rest of River Place.

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1: Can I get our trip number, please?
0: 334, trip number, Jimmy T's and Tom, 260-095-950.
1: Copy, thank you.
0: You're welcome, sir. 303, go ahead.
2: We helped get her in the apartment, confirm the problem happened there. So I guess we'll be advised, and then we can take whatever's next.
0: Yeah, I'll show you guys on the domestic next. It's going to be $1,800. $1,800, meeting with Sierra. Having issues with a father of a child named Brian.
2: Yeah.

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1: You get a dinner east, please.
0: All right, do a show you up.

0: 332.
1: I will be en route to lot 206 and attempt to make contact with the other half.
0: Yeah, yes, sir.

0: 361.
1: 361. Picked a mail up from the OWI room and then another from 344 will be in Route 308, unless you have others.
0: Copy that, sir. I'll show you out there.

0: Suffolk, like heartbreaking. It says 335 and medics on an overdose. 5847, so he's 14th, Pacey Tacos. Guys.
1: 334, you can clear me assistant, I go.
0: Copy, thank you. 335.
2: Go ahead.
0: Both cars. Abusive medics on an overdose. 5847 Southeast 14th at Tasty Tacos. Called in by staff. Got a 20-year-old female. Not alert, not conscious. Is breathing. Slumped over in the bathroom. Not responsive. Color glaze might be an overdose. 336.
1: First made 10-8, we can take that.
0: I'll show you on at 334, 335, you guys back in.
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1: 331.
0: And 334.
1: 334,
0: both cars to dispute, 6101 Southeast 14th at Cube Smart, meeting with Ryan. So this bag was stolen, the people that did it are right here. Ryan's going to be in a white Ford Edge out front.
1: Copy.

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1: Go ahead.
0: Referencing the suspicious in the 33 county conservations out there in the area. Are you comfortable taking it and backing them up?
1: Yep, I just read it. I'll take it.
0: Thanks, Josh. Ayana.
1: That was an accident.
0: Okay.
1: 310.
0: 310.
1: Clear me assisted here. I'll be back in.
0: Copy that.

0: 3, 10.
1: Go ahead.
0: Send you a fraud report. I'm going to be 2424 MLK, unit 210, meeting with Jamie.
1: Copy that.
0: Central guards, the D's are out. 1056, I have no one on public assist. I'll advise 1942.

0: 345.
1: Can you put me on Southwest North Morgan Street, the BP with a sus person? Call him, Bryce.
0: Yeah, Southwest 9th and Morgan.

0: 336.
1: The signal claims she's just napping, doesn't want our help or help from medics, so we advised them we'll be tonight.
0: Yeah, I do that.

0: 483 DP. 483. Whatever your mind is cleared, I'll be 10A with an arrest.
1: Copy that.

0: 310.
1: 310.
0: Yes, sir.
1: Yeah, I think. What's that car's max around 3520 grand on a chest pain bill by 1948?
2: 345 BP.
1: 345.
2: Advise, Timmy.
1: Yeah, happy that.
3: MC3.
1: MC3.
3: Can you show me out on a meal, please?
1: Yeah, copy that.
0: Three thirty-one. Hey, can I get a case number, please?
1: 331, case number is going to be 15275-15275.
0: Copy, thank you.
1: You're welcome, sir.
0: I can take that suspicious info on the 30.
1: Show you on it, sir. Thank you.
2: Go ahead.
1: And 327.
2: 327.
1: Both cars have used as medics with an assault. 4605 Hubble Avenue, 4605 Hubble Avenue. Caller advised that she was assaulted by her 11-year-old daughter. Did request medics due to being pregnant. She's unconscious breathing.
2: Copy for both.

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1: 325, where you at?
0: I'll be on the I-235, going, let's see, eastbound, I'll be right before the Eastern Boulevard exit, out with a unregistered white Civic Occupy one time, I get advice.
1: Copy, 325 has traffic, 235 eastbound, just before Eastern.

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0: Hey, sure, our dispatch NC8.
2: NC8.
0: Ambulance officers and medics at 4605 Hubble Avenue, 4605 Hubble Avenue, 11-year-old, female, acting up.
2: Copy.

0: 3, 25, you're welfare.
1: I'm good, Audrey. I appreciate it.
0: Yeah, thanks, sir.

0: Yeah, police are cars looking break for a domestic fight, 1434 East Walnut. Yes.
1: 321, fight is in service, here you go.
0: Yeah, if you think, sir. Gonna be 1434 East Walnut, 1434 East Walnut, unit 15, meeting with the female here. It's a male, never mind. New Morris. Front half is gonna be a black female. A lot of yelling, not very cooperative.
1: Copy.
2: Three ten.
1: Can I get a case number, please?
0: 310, case number is going to be 15,276-15276.
1: Copy that, thank you.
0: You're welcome, sir.

0: Don't power the conversion. It says 328 on a commercial alarm, 2501 East University of Tom's Auto. Otherwise.
1: Hi, would you guys out there and go back and check it?
0: Yeah, happy. Thank you, 328.
2: Thanks.
0: Hey, backup 502 Dave on the commercial alarm, 2501 East University, Tom's Auto. Called him a Permar, dropped his office motion. No keys. This will be the second trip out there.
1: Got it.
3: Three 61. Picked up mail up from 308 again. We'll be en route to the PCJ.
0: Yeah, but that's our show that way.

0: 344 degrees. 344.
1: Where's my 1080?
0: Got that.

0: You said Carson Mixner out, 713 Morton on unconscious, followed by his 1958. Unit 95.
1: I'm so sorry, I'm 1041.
0: You're fine, ma'am. Thank you.

0: 5-2-David.
1: 5-2-David.
0: Coming out with Mary Paul Lincoln, 788. It's a couple of people walking through the lot. Building appears to be intact. No issues. Well, bye.
1: Yeah.

0: 321 DP.
1: 321.
0: There's no domestic here, and probably have this gone, so advise 10-8.
1: Yeah, yeah. You want to go back out on your meal?
0: We're okay. We have stay in service.
1: Copy that, sir.
2: 303. 303. Mail in custody. Can I get a case number, please?
1: Yeah, three. Case number is going to be 15,277-15277.
2: Copy. Thank you.
1: You're welcome, sir.
3: Ninety-six. Can you log me up 10:42?
1: Yeah, you have a good night.
3: Thanks, Mark.
1: Three or four, Adam.
4: Can we also get the patrol camera out here?
1: Yeah, be 310. Three ten, Officer Gonzalez.
5: Yes.
1: Three or four, Adams. You're questioning your photography skills when you're free. Three or four, Adams. You're questioning the camera when you're free.
5: Yeah.
6: Three ten. I'm having radio issues. Sorry. What do you need?
1: It's okay. 304, I don't need the camera when you're free.
6: Copy. Leave me on this trip, but I'll have that one here.
1: Thanks, sir.
6: Three thirty-six.
7: Could you say 503, you know we're on a trip, please?
1: Yeah, 503, David.
2: 502.
1: 502, David.
2: 502, David, were you calling me?
1: Negative, sir.
2: Sorry about that. You can show us checks okay called equipment again. And is there a key holder if this keeps going on?
1: None that we've been able to make contact with. There is a name and number in the trip, though.
2: Okay. You can show us in for now, like I said, equipment.
1: Copy that, sir. 503, David.
5: Go ahead.
1: 336, Delta Strip.
5: Yeah.

0: 304 Adam.
1: 304 Adam.
0: Can you remind me of my case number, please?
1: Yeah, 304 Adam, case number out there is 15,277-15277.
0: Thank you.
1: You're welcome, sir.

0: 325 DP.
1: 325.
0: Flight station, this is, I'll be back in.
1: Yeah,

0: 336, BP.
1: 336.
0: Gonna be UTL tonight. We'll take whatever's there.
1: Copy that, sir. Show you on this shoplifter. Gonna be a target. 1111 East Army Post. Meeting with security and office. Got three juveniles detained.
0: Copy.
1: Can I get that speaker 4 Central, please? Yeah, I'll show you.
0: You.
1: You're welcome, sir.

0: 342.
1: Go ahead.
0: And 345.
1: Go ahead.
0: Wolf Guard domestic flight 201 Locust. 201 Locust. Caller's a resident here. Can hear a physical domestic occurring at apartment 139. But it's male and female. Sounds like somebody's slamming the female into a door.
1: Copy. Three, four, five, copy.

0: 334.
1: Hey, can I get my partner on a clear channel?
0: Yeah, I'll be channel 4, 331.
2: Android.

0: 345. I'm on the southeast side of this building. If you can see if the caller will come let me in.
1: Yeah, that would be a good try.

0: 345.
1: 347, we received a call from the female in the apartment. Do we have a confirmed apartment number as well?
0: Negative. She was uncooperative. We're assuming it's the female, but we were never able to verify anything with her.
1: Copy. 342.
0: 342.
2: I'm at 3rd and Locust talking with the female. Pink top, blue pants. She's stating she's not in a domestic relationship, that nothing happened. She has no injuries on her. I'm trying to figure out who the other half is, but she's not giving it to me. So, as for now, there's no crime. She doesn't want to press charges. She's trying to find an Uber home for my partner's 1043.
0: Yeah, B345.
1: 345 on direct.

0: 336.
1: 336.
2: We're going to be trying to get these juveniles a ride home. Our starting mileage is going to be 75.6. We're not exactly sure where they live yet, so I'll give you an update address when we...
1: Yeah, sir.

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1: 342.
0: Uncooperative, 1017. Show us advised. Going to 10-8.
1: Copy that, sir.

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0: Sure, Yana, thank you.

0: 6, could you help me have a visit on paper, please?
1: Yeah, sure, yeah.

0: 361. You drop 4 off at the jail. We'll be 10-8.
1: Yeah, do that.
0: 303. 303. I'll have a mailer go for the wagon. We meet them at DMAC.
1: Copy, 361.
0: We'll meet them there.

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0: They just need 43. We're going to be at 200 Dickman, where we believe these juveniles live. If you can just log for the time being the ending mileage of 77.0.
1: You got it, sir.

0: Couple South Side cars looking break for domestic fight, 1624 East Pleasant View Drive. Advise.
1: Leave me on this for a second, looking at some notes, then I can go.
0: Copy that. Do I have another Southside car that can break? And this is 335 on a domestic fight, 1624 East Pleasant View. Yes.
2: 345,
0: I'm not going to assist over there. Copy, I appreciate it. 335, 345, both cars. 1624 East Pleasant View Drive on a domestic fight, meeting with Latresa. I have issues with a black male. Wearing a white shirt, brown shorts. His name's Corey. He's been trespassed previously. We did just get another call. Open line on 911 with a female screaming. Sounded like it was physical now.
1: 35, copy.

All third watch cars. First watch is looking for two to stay. Again, first watch is looking for two to stay over. If interested, call the first watch office. End of broadcast 2032.

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1: 325, where you at?
0: Jack Hubble and East 32nd Street, out with Texas plate. Mary Victor Nora, 4731, occupied one time, identifies.
1: Copy, 325 as traffic. East 32nd, Hubble.
2: I am direct on the trip notes.
1: Copy, thanks, sir.
2: You can clear me advised, and I'll head to that trip.
1: Copy that, sir. I'll show you. I'm just 343. We did get another call. R-17 is going to be waiting outside. If I have a problem, I have to kick the door, and it's currently inside.
2: Copy that. Ways off.

0: 342.
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1: Got it.
0: Both cars, welfare check, 218 6th Avenue, 218 6th Avenue. Car by sitting on 6th Avenue between the Surrey Hotel and the Fleming Building, there's a white male wearing all black, slumped over. Caller yelled at him a couple times, but he did not wake up.
1: Copy and route.

0: 328.
1: Good. Sent you a hit-and-run report, 1400 East Grand, Tasty Tacos, me with a med and a Highlander. Oh, somebody just parked a car.
0: Copy. Three oh four, Adam. You can clear me with an arrest, and then I'll start for whatever you want me.
1: Copy. I'll send you the assault report. Broad law to meet with security at the Sands entrance.
0: Copy.
1: Thanks, sir.
2: Three ten. Case mate 10-8.
1: Copy. I'm gonna send you a vandal next.
2: Copy that.

0: 345. I'm going to check for the vehicle real quick because that road's closed off. It's going to be hard to find it.
1: Yeah, yeah. 335.
0: Right.
1: Stand by 345. Just make sure you say you're going to check the area for the suspect.
0: That's correct. I'm looking for that blue car there.
1: Got it. 335. 345 is going to check the area if you want to make a scene.
0: Copy.

0: 5211.
1: That's 343. We got another commercial alarm at Tom's Auto. I don't have anyone to go.
0: I can head back over there from the station.
1: Copy that, sir.
0: 5-2, can we try getting all that key holder so they know we're having issues over there?
1: Yeah, we'll give it a try.
2: Hey, can you show me the route to the station to meet the wagon and to place some items on property?
1: Copy that. Is the wagon aware?
2: Yes, sir.

0: Papa 2 David.
1: Over to
0: you. Make contact with the key holder. They said that somebody should be headed there to turn off the alarm.
1: Copy, I'll head that way too.
0: Copy.
2: Maybe UTL from Harper to East 14th, and I'll start heading back and check easy protocol.
0: Yeah, sir.

0: Tower West at Carson and Brake for a welfare check. I'm okay in Douglas.
1: 304, Adam, I haven't made my trip yet, but I can take it and advise on it.
0: I appreciate you. I'm okay in Douglas. Grandma Colors is a white male, goatee, dark shirt, and who keeps walking into traffic, harassing drivers.
2: Howdy.
0: Couple of central cars that can break for a suicide threat. 333 East Grand. 343, show me the service. Stands out that way.
3: .342, he's moving along, check's okay, 10-8, and you can put me on that, leave my partner in.
0: Got me that, thank you, 342 and 343, actually stand by, dispatch to MC3.
4: MC3.
0: All units, have you start for the suicide threat, 333 East Grand, 333 East Grand, going to be unit 310, I called my mother, not on scene. Checking on a Jaden. Was making some suicidal statements. Is intoxicated. Also check your trip notes.
2: Copy.
4: Copy and route.
0: .343. Any way we can get a phone number for the subject? Yeah, I'll see what we can do.

0: 325 DP.
1: 325.
0: 45 is street, I'll be back here.
1: Yeah, yeah.

0: 361.
1: 361 off from 303, we're in our station.
0: Copy that.

0: 321 DP.
1: 321.
0: According to their VNCO, they're both allowed to be here for their meetings, so I wish they're advised to make.
1: Captain?

0: 345.
1: You will have to get case number out here, please.
0: Yeah, it'll be 345. Case number is going to be 15,278-15278.
1: Thank you.

0: Five with you.
1: I just had a comment to the trip for your information. After you read that, you can show me back in service equipment again.
0: Copy that, sir.

0: MC3, go ahead.
1: I've made it into the building. It looks like the officers in the back might be looking for entry.
0: Yeah, B343.
2: .343 or 344?
3: 342 for 343. He's talking to the mother, and I'm with MC.
0: Beautiful. Copy, thank you. 344, Officer Huang.

0: 342. What unit number again?
1: 310.
0: Thank you.
1: You're welcome, sir. So a couple central cars that can break for shots heard, 1105 East Railroad, I was.
0: .304 Adam, clear me as UTL and I'll head that way.
1: Copy. Any car can break and back up 304 Adam on shots heard. 502 David, go ahead.
2: I'm heading back to the station. I'll check on that as well.
1: Copy. Thank you. 304 Autumn and 502 David, both cars. 1105 East Railroad. Shots heard. Call heard three shots directly east. Unsure if it's fireworks or gunshots. Nothing seen.
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3: Copy.

0: 361.
1: Picked up mail up from the station. We'll be on to video.
0: I'll show you that way. Thank you.

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2: E23, same driver.
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3: Let's say you guys dispute in the 26.
1: Show you on it, thank you.

0: 336. Essentially suspicious, going to be 2800 block of Southeast 20th. Criminal caller says five juveniles running around terrorizing the neighborhood.
1: Go ahead.

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1: Thank you.
2: Can I get a case number for criminal mischief, please?
0: Case number is 15,280-15280.
2: Copy that. Thank you.
0: You're welcome.
3: 325.
0: 325.
3: Both of those DPQs in the 26 with the crime alert.
0: You are correct.
3: I can take those as a tour, and then I can head to that intox and go talk to their mom.
0: Copy that.
4: 323. I can take the reckless in the 26.
0: Copy.
2: Five oh two, David.
0: I'm
2: going to check with the other car, but I've talked to two people in the park. They haven't heard or seen anything other than a couple of fireworks that just now went off to the west of us.
0: Copy. 304, Adam.
5: Go ahead.
0: Did you have any updates at all, or you think it's fireworks as well?
5: Negative. I'll go with 502 on that. I talked to a couple people just to the east of the ARL, and they said they haven't even heard anything.
0: Copy. I'll just show you both back in.

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1: Air 4.
0: Just making you aware of it. Injured on the board.
1: Harvey.

0: 328.
1: Case number, please.
0: 328. Case number is going to be 15,281-15281.
1: Copy.
0: 336.
2: Can you pass our trip back? We're being flagged down in the 1100 block of East Army Post Road with someone potentially slumped over a wheel. I'll give you more details when I know.
0: Copy. I just got a call. Dark colored van. I'll show you on it.

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0: Assisted back in service.
1: Gappy. Couple Southside cars that can break. This is medics on overdose. 3826 Southeast 3rd. And my ass. 332.
2: Clear me case, man. I get that way.
1: Gabby, thank you. Anyone else south I can break? This is medics on overdose. 3826 Southeast 3rd. Advice. Thanks, sir. 344, 332, both cars. System X on overdose. 3826 Southeast 3rd. Got a 59-year-old male. He has drank 9 beat boxes tonight and is getting close to the edge of the stairs.
2: Third G's, Rick.
1: Three 43 DP. 343. You can clear us as MC here, and can I be back on my dinner, please? Yeah, you got it.

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1: We're en route to the address in our drift notes.
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0: 3:21.
1: Are the six people that were supposed to be flagging us down, most of us lost interest in the 5 minutes I guess to get here. Do you have them step outside?
0: Yeah, copy that.
2: Any other calls on this?
0: Negative, just the one.
2: Copy. Check's okay, Tank.
0: Thanks, sir.
3: 130, Adam.
0: 130, Adam.
3: I'll take that first person out of 3-4.
0: Show you on, thank you.
1: Three 21.
0: We got no answer.
1: Copy that, UTL. We're back to the domestic 27.
0: Copy that, sir.

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0: Attention all Des Moines cars, special attention all West Side cars, taking reports of a shooting at 1310 6th Avenue at the Bethel Mission. Again, caller advised a male walked in and said he was shot and has a wound on his stomach. Happened at the BP on 2nd Avenue. All West Side cars, I'll show you on it.
1: Show me that way.
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2: I'll be right. 500, David. Have secondary officers responding. Hit the BP. Looking for a crime scene while the initial responders make 1310-6 to contact the victim.
0: Copy that.
3: 321, bounce this back, put us on it, we'll check the BP.
0: Copy, 321's going to make the BP.
4: 310, clear me with the case, I'm pulling up to Bethel now.
0: Copy, advise if you want us to hold.

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1: Can you start medic to our location for a male? Not very alert. He is conscious and breathing.
0: Copy. 310.
2: Go ahead.
0: Checking your welfare.
2: We're good here. He's got a welt on his chest that looks more like a like an airsoft or a paintball, but we'll see what we can get.
0: Copy.

0: 144, Adam.
1: 144, Adam.
0: Let 504 know that my body, Andrew's body cam is in system recovery right now. And it fixes all our problems.
1: Copy 504, Baker.
2: Copy, direct.

0: 51 David.
1: 501 David.
0: Can we confirm it's not a gunshot?
1: 310.
2: Yeah, it was not a very big gunshot. I think it was probably a paintball or a pellet or something similar.
1: Copy, 501 David.
3: Copy, right, thanks.
2: 310. Sounds like he's saying that the suspect was over at the Burger King, Hispanic or Puerto Rican gentleman named Willie, possibly. Maybe associated with a white pickup truck.
1: Copy that. Hispanic male named Willie, associated with a white pickup truck at the Burger King. 321.
4: 331.
1: Did you copy that traffic?
4: Copy.
5: AR4.
1: AR4.
5: Can you find my phone messages, advise, and take me to the service, please?
1: Copy.
2: 331.
1: 331.
2: We're going to be out with Willie at the Burger King.
1: Copy. 331 is out with Willie at the Burger King.

0: Reason. Medics are staging. Are they good to come in or just the sugar?
1: No, he does not want medics. They're good to go back in.
0: Copy, thank you.
2: 146 Adam.
0: 146 Adam.
2: I'll take that NARC in the 40.
0: It's all yours, thank you.
1: 125 Adam.
0: 125 Adam.
1: Myself and 21 Adam can take the domestic and the 27.
0: Show you guys on, thank you.

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1: 344.
0: Can you show me on 345 trip? He had another car there.
1: Copy.
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1: 133 Adam.
2: Up for 458.
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1: 144 Adam.
3: Can I get whoever has the person at Burger King arrest, or detained right now on Channel 4?
1: Copy, Channel 4, 331. NNS. Dispatch to any officer out with the suspect at Burger King.
4: By the way, Adam, he's being talked to by a third Western right now.
1: Kathy, did you jump over to Channel 4, 144? I'm asking questions.
4: Let's go into 4. Right.
2: One thirty, Adam. 17, what do you
1: need? Negative, Kremler.
2: Copy, UTL.
1: Thank you. 308.
3: You'd be so kind as to clear assist it and then put us back on our last trip.
1: Yeah, you got it.
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2: 124 Adam.
1: 125.
2: I'll take the suspicious on 25.
1: Show you on, thank you. 308.
0: Go ahead.
1: Would you be so kind as to remind me what your last trip was?
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1: You got it.

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1: Going to 3.
0: 3:43. Reminds me like another, since you're public assisted Oak Ridge, going to be building 202, apartment 8, unit security, you got a tenant here that locked their keys inside, there's a baby inside as well, maintenance is on the way, 10 minute ETA.
2: Copy.
0: Thank you.

0: 51 David.
1: 51 David.
0: Who called this in?
1: I believe it was staff at the vessel.
0: Copy. Can we confirm that, please?
1: Yeah, I confirmed the call taker. I believe the staff called named Christian.
0: Copy, thank you.
1: You're welcome, sir.

0: One offer.
1: Good.
2: So, SHSL report, Broadlands, can you have a security at the SANS entrance?
1: Can you actually put us back on that gunshot? We'll be back out of the vessel.
2: Not copy that, sir.
3: 46, Adam. I got one resistant right now.
2: Copy. Oh, guys, 146 Adam's got one resistant. Do I have anyone near the quick trip 1421 Ingersoll? Any car to break, to assist 146 Adam, quick trip on Ingersoll. One resistant.
4: 325, I'm leaving the hospital, so I'll go that way.
2: Yeah, thank you.
5: 23, same traffic.
2: Should I go find 146 Adam, you need hold?
6: Station.
2: 146 Adam. No cars, we're going to traffic for 146 Adams. Got one resistant, 1421 Ingersoll. Quick trip.
7: Hold Adam, you can throw me on it.
3: 46 Adam, I got him in custody.
2: Got your card. 146 Adam's got him in custody. Gonna resume normal traffic. 503.
8: Can you show me route to 820 Lion? And then is 319 still on radio?
2: 319. Dispatch to 319. 503, I can't get him.
8: Copy, thanks.
3: 336.
2: 336.
3: Traffic officer available for impairment.
2: Dispatch to double traffic car.
9: 483, when I finish my citations, I'll head down.
2: Copy, thank you. One 46, Adam. One 46, Adam. One 46 Adam, off your right.
3: Hey, go ahead.
2: You need a sergeant out there or anything?
3: Yeah, go ahead, start me a sergeant and I didn't for an AIR.
2: Copy, yeah, sir.
9: 5-0 Baker, I'm pulling up.
2: Copy, thank you. Dispatch to Ida.
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2: Heavy assist, 146 Adam with an AIR, going to be 1421 Ingersoll, quick trip under case 152-82, 152-82.
10: Copy.

0: problem, Baker. We got plenty of cops, so you can disregard anybody else.
1: Give it that. 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

0: Thunder Cars are teasing around 712 Southeast 6 on fire alarm. They'll advise 2137.
1: Adam.
0: 1067.
1: I'll take the dispute and advice.
0: Jack, show you.

0: 125 Adam, you do.
1: 125 Adam.
0: We advise, we're both in it.
1: Copy. Good. I'll take a case number, please. 145 Adam, case number is going to be 15,284-15284.
2: Thank you.
1: You're welcome, sir.
0: Five one Baker.
3: You can disregard CSI.
1: Yeah, be unit 95.
4: I'm there.

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1: Leaving with a couple of citations and attachment of 336 trap and thinking on some channel.
0: Yeah, it's new channel 4, 336. Officers Kent, Ward Temple.
1: Go ahead.
0: You go to channel 4 for 483, please.
1: Copy.

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1: 133M.
0: Case number, please.
1: 133M, case number is going to be 15,285-15285.
0: Copy, thank you.
1: You're welcome, sir.
0: 112
1: on. 112
0: on. Is there a case number out here, sir?
1: There is. It is 15282. 15282.

0: 335. Would you please see if you can get a number for management for this 820 Lyon apartment complex, please?
1: Yeah, I'll see what we can find.

0: 130 at him.
1: 130 at him.
0: I'll take that suspicious.
1: Cap, you on another?
0: Okay.
1: Yep. 335.
2: Go ahead.
1: We found a couple numbers. Do you need somebody to respond out there to let you guys in?
2: If possible, yes.
1: Cappy. I'll let you know.
2: Thank you. And to clarify, we're trying to get into a specific unit, 303. We're inside the building.
1: Cappy, yes, sir.
0: I'll take the handle.
1: It's yours. Thank you.
0: 501 Baker, EP.
1: 501 Baker.
3: You can clear me assisted here. Also, you can broadcast the fireworks. They don't have a 1017.
1: Got me that, sir. Appreciate it.
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4: 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Not making himself known.
1: Yep.

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1: 145-11.
0: Do we have the net wagon yet?
1: I don't see him logged in yet. 161. And 145-11, they're not in yet.
0: Copy. Interrupt your guy, ma'am.
1: Copy that. 106-11. We got no answer. Let me show you ETL.
2: Thank you.
1: I'm going to send you this assault report next. It's been holding a little bit. Give me broad lines. Give me a security at the SANS entrance.
2: Okay.

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1: We're going to be clear of the Burger King. We can take that assault at the hospital, and we'll take 2 minute trips.
0: Copy that. Thank you. 106, Adam.
1: Correct. Thank you.

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0: We can take that message.
1: Triliana, thank you.

Westside cars, you have fireworks in the 3,000 block of Douglas and the 900 block of Franklin. Eastside cars, you have fireworks in the 100 block of East Euclid and the 500 block of East Sheridan. 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
1: Want to wait out on her yet?
0: Is that getting you any just north of? Better location will be Indiana and 2nd. Black SUV, I'll get you a plate here momentarily.

0: 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Yeah, I will plate Queen William Henry, 7-1 out of us.
1: Copy, 1-0 down the traffic, second, Indiana.

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0: 335.
1: What?
0: We made contact with somebody. They're paging somebody else to let you guys in. We don't have an ETA. They should be calling us back to let you know. Sure, let us know.
1: Copy that. Thank you.

0: 344. Just looked like a male slender dude just walked toward the front door. Any update?
1: Copy 344. I haven't heard anything from property management yet. Do you guys want a secure channel for this?
2: Yeah, that works. Thank you.
1: Cabby. All cars on the line street trip, go to channel 40. All cars on the line street trip, go to channel 40.
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1: 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Sent you a suspicious info, 6307 Dawson Drive, going to be meeting with Joanne. Let's talk about a suspicious pickup that's been circling the block lately.
2: Copy.

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1: Go ahead.
0: Decision assault just occurred. McDonald's, 3002 Forest Avenue. Going to my staff. Saying that a staff member was assaulted by a customer. We're still working on further.
1: Copy.
2: Ellen Davis, 1042.
0: Yeah, happy 500, David.

0: 2156.
1: Three thirty-five. Please cancel that property management assistance. We'll be good for now.
0: Copy that.

0: 108, Adam, your buffer.
1: I'm good. You can clear me with a warning issue.
0: Got it. Thanks, sir.

0: 503 in.
1: 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I sit out here, I'm sitting.
0: Copy, thanks, sir.

0: 146, Adam.
1: 146, Adam.
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2: I believe you do. It might be a little bit longer. I think a third watch officers are staying over. We're going to staff it.
0: Copy. I'll just transfer into Polk County.
2: Copy that, sir. I'll show you now.
0: 112, Adam.
2: 112, Adam.
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1: 135 Adam, where you at?
0: At the 2600 block of Southwest 9th with Paul Boy John 001, occupied 1 solo.
1: Yeah, the 135 Adam traffic, 2600 block of Southwest 9th.
2: Copy.
1: 130 Adam, UP. 130
2: Adam. Are those individuals near the lock? What can I...

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1: 144.
0: ETL, Jenny.
1: Yeah, be standby for another 344.
0: Go ahead.
1: 144 out of 344. Both cars to fight. 6 and Locust. 6 and Locust. Cars is 2 males. Jumping 1 male. Crime is going to be a black male, no shirt. And a black male, red hat, pink shirt, and a backpack. No weapons seen.
0: Copy.
2: Copy. 135 out of DP.
1: 135 out
2: of DP. I have also new driver how to use the lights. Be tonight.
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0: I'll take the kids playing basketball on the basketball court at Weeks and advise, maybe.
1: Copy that, sir.

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1: Come on, 21 Almore, yep.
0: East 25th and Arthur, Isle Place, Henry Nora, Henry 900. Up nice.
1: Cap 121 Adam has traffic, East 25th and Arthur.

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0: 344, I'm out here with a suspect. Doesn't look like this will fight. Oh, sorry.
1: Copy. 344, you're pretty hard to read. You said no one's fighting?
0: We're fine. We're okay. Copy. I'm in northbound.
1: Gabby, 144, I've got one running northbound on 6 from Locust. Did you catch him?
0: Okay, one more, hold on. Three resisting.
1: Gabby, okay, we're going to hold traffic 144 out. I'm going to be at 6th and Locust, just north of 6th and Locust.

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0: Are you still holding?
1: Negative. Go ahead, then.
0: Could I have the name and phone number for the officer, the neighborhood officer for this address?
1: Yeah, I just wanted the trip notes over there.
0: The trip notes is fine. Thank you.
1: Got it.

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2: Adam. Anybody west, they can take shots for 32 or 130th.
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2: Gabby, got plenty of cops downtown. 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
2: 135 Adam.
1: Can you show me out with some individuals shooting fireworks in the middle of the street at Southeast 5th and McKinley?
2: Southeast 5th, what was the cross street?
1: Southeast 5th and McKinley.
2: Is that me? Southeast 5th and McKinley, thank you.

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1: 130 on him.
0: Can you bounce my trip on board real quick? I'm going to be on a traffic stop at Indianola and McKinley, California plate. 8, Nora, Lincoln, Frank, 587. I'm going to knock myself out.
1: Copy, 130 on my traffic, Indianola, McKinley.
0: One forty-six Adam. Now I'm going to be around the PCJ. I was helping 44 Adam down here.
1: Copy.

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0: Anybody that can assist 6 Adam West, welfare check, 35th and University.
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0: Copy. You're going to 35th and University. There's a male in all black with a bag. He's walking in the middle of the road going westbound.
1: Copy.
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0: Advise these kids they're wrapping up basketball anyways tonight.
1: Copy. And East Side Cars, we've got a report of fireworks, 1800 block of Easton, and the broadcast 2217.

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1: 35M, go ahead.
0: Yeah, Southwest 10th and Kenyon with a white Chrysler Town and Country. At the pilot wants no plates.
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0: 3217 East Douglas, on an abandoned black Range Rover. It's been here over a week.
1: Have a seat.
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2: Ten Adam VP.
1: Ten Adam.
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0: We got no answer. Then
1: I copy. Central Crows medics are route to 2 Southwest 9th on chest pain. They'll advise with 2227.
0: 5358. 5358. We're going to be logging in here as a wagon in a second, but could you have a supervisor come down here for an AIR now?
1: Copy, where are you?
0: We're at Fleet and Wilkins.
1: 504.
2: 504 Baker.
1: Can you head for a 6th and Locust? They're requesting a supervisor.
2: 10-4.

0: 44, just for supervisor. 43, my body cam's dead.
1: Copy. 503, David. I'm sorry, 504, David.
2: 504, David.
1: 344's body camera died.
2: I copied.
1: One oh six, Adam.
3: I see a couple trips for the guy I went UCL on earlier. Does he want to meet, or does he just want a phone call?
1: I don't know which one you're talking about. I just got here.
3: Sorry, it's the guy that lost his dog, the theft report, I think. But there's also a phone message for him.
1: Yeah, I'm not sure. Just looks like he wants a phone call. I can send it to you.
3: All right, I'll give him a call. You can clear the theft report at the GP then.
0: Just confirming you have CSI come down to.
1: Negative, dispatch to CSI.
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0: 24th and High. 24th and High. I'm an illegal parker. There's a silver sedan and a white SUV legally parked. 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
0: 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I'll clear it to her.
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0: I-235 westbound at the 11-mile marker. It's going to be just south of Guthrie. Caller advisors, cones on the roadway. Someone hit one, and now it's in the travel portion. Highway helper has been notified.
1: Got it.
0: 2240.

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2: Five four zero three.
1: 5403.
2: Reference to that cone at the 11 mile marker. I just saw someone hit it, so it probably is out of the road right now.
1: 124 Adam.
3: I'm direct.
0: I'm 35 Adam, DP.
1: 135 Adam.
0: Warning issue tonight.
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0: 124 item.
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0: This is Southwest Knight in the Hillside with Boy Adam Boy Yankee Adam Victor Edward. I will play. I call one Southwest.
1: Southwest Knight and West Street.
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1: Copy. Southwest Knight and Hillside.

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1: What?
0: 15031 Street. 15031 on a DPQ. Crime alert caller advised. I have a generator that's been running all day long. And I guess the reporting party would like to meet now as well.

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0: We've got two males loaded up from downtown and a female. Starting is 91. Do you have anyone? Well, actually, we have a very competitive female, so we're just going to head to county if you could notify the red team.
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2: Ninety-nine, Adam. 10:42. Have a good night.
1: Thanks, you as well.
2: 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I'm also 10:42.
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5: That's my trip back. I just have a male sitting in the middle of the intersection of E6 and Grand.
1: Copy. Do you need another?
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1: 3700 Cottage Grove. On a DPQ GV, caller advised there's kids messing around in the park. They are willing to meet if necessary.
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1: Good.
0: Both cars make the welfare check. 3401 first. 341 First Street. We're meeting with Carol in a white Ford Fusion. She's here to check on Marcia Meyer, 510 of 47. She hasn't spoken with her in about a week. She does have a key, but wants officers to go in with her.
1: Twenty-one, Adam.
0: Case is 15,289-15289.
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0: East Side Car is broadcasting a possible audio eye, East 33rd and Hubble. Last thing eastbound is a Silver Jeep Grand Cherokee swerving into other lanes, 2301.
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1: If you make the runaway report, at Elicitus 918 Southeast 11th, meet with staff. They have 2 14-year-olds at Randolph.
0: Have you?
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1: 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Do you have an East Side car to break and assist? 123 on a fight, 3418 East 14th.
2: 24 Adam, you can clear this. 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
1: Copy, 24 Adam, 25 Adam, 3418 East 14th at the 14th Street Tavern. Caller advises a black female in a light blue dress trying to fight with people. She's very intoxicated and currently outside.
3: One oh six Adam. I can take the trip in on one.
1: Copy. Seven, 120 Adam.
3: Go ahead.
1: And 123. Both cars, 1817 Capital. 1817 Capital and an unknown problem. We had an open line and a group of people arguing, and it sounds like a child crying in the background. This is a rapid SOS location.
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0: And 35, I just heard that.
1: Copy.
0: One 30, Adam.
2: Yeah, I see what happened.
0: Copy, I'll get it straightened out.
2: Thank you.
1: One 47, Adam. Hey, can you drop 343's case number from that report earlier in the trip for me, please?
0: Copy.
1: Thank you.
0: You're welcome.

0: One's an Adam.
1: One's an Adam.
0: Adam, do you want to meet on this?
1: Negative.
0: Copy, we'll be UTL out here tonight.
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2: Good.
0: East 22nd and Easton. Caller advises a Hispanic male in all black trying to wave down traffic.
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0: 2312.

0: 120, Adam.
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0: You can just shoot our 23. It was just an accident. Everybody's okay. We'll be 10-8.
1: 123. And 120, Adam, and 123. All of you take 104's place on this welfare check, East 22nd and Easton.
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2: 45, Adam, DP.
1: 145, Adam.
2: Arrest 10-8. I'll take the vandal report in the 40.
1: Copy.
3: 146, Adam. Can I get two case numbers?
1: Cases are 50,000, 290, and 291.
3: Copy, thank you.
1: You're welcome.
3: 47, Adam.
1: 47, Adam.
3: I'm going to have her step outside, please. I have no idea where she's at.
1: Copy. I'll still have you head east. I just had a cardiac come in, 4325 East 29th at Stover Heights. It'll be lot 118. There's a 56-year-old female with agonal breathing.
2: Okay.
1: 135, Adam.
2: I said a suspicious vehicle.
1: Copy.

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1: 125M?
0: Assign me a case number, and we'll take the wagon for a female. We'll be at the Casey's across the street from the 14th Street Tavern.
1: Copy, 161.
2: 161, we are direct for Stealth Jail, so we'll come under time.
1: Copy.

0: 23.
1: They're just trying to find somebody to jumpstart them. I advise what's your name.
0: Copy. I'll have you take 104 spot again. 4325 East 29th on this cardiac.
2: Right. 147,
0: Adam.
2: Go ahead,
0: Mel. It's not a good number on callback.
2: Okie dokie. You can put me back in. I'll be 10-8. Easy out.
0: Copy.

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1: We have an ETA for Crow.
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2: Ninety-two.
0: I'll
2: be 10:41.
0: Copy.
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0: 130 Adam.
3: Update the trip notes. Checked okay tonight.
0: Copy.

0: 121 Adam, they're just down the road.
1: Perfect, thanks.
0: You're welcome.
2: I'm sorry about that, MVP.
0: Go ahead.
2: The dump truck broke down. They got three people working on it right now, so it takes okay tonight.
0: Copy. /120 Adam. /120 Adam.
3: Go ahead.
0: 123. All is well, Barry. We'll be back in. And so I'll have you start for this dispute. 1306 East 14th Street, at the Family Dollar, meeting with staff. She advised she was being stalked and harassed by a male that lives across the street.
3: Copy.
0: 2321. Go ahead.
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0: Potential light was Paul Ocean William 472 on Oxy Transport Bus.
1: Okay, I didn't catch where you were.
0: 16th in July.
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0: 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Sir, I am 3745 Amherst on a missing person report. You're meeting with Bobby.
1: Got it.
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0: 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I know, I can miss all of us.
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0: And I can go start for that suspicious person. I'm pretty close.
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1: 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One 44 Adam. Southeast 14th and Mari. Southeast 14th and Mari on a hit and run. We're meeting with the caller on a black Dodge Durango.
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0: Can I get a case number, please?
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0: 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Sent your priority.
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1: Hey, Adam.
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1: Copy.
0: Does the original caller want to meet on this? Or do we still have them online?
1: Negative.
0: Forty-five Adam.
1: Can
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1: 112, Adam.
0: I'll start heading towards that dispute. Start me first available.
1: Copy.
2: Five oh one over with him.
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3: Hey, Adam.
1: Hey, Adam.
3: Can we assist on this? Man, I can take 501 spot on that.
1: 501.
2: Copy, thanks.
4: One twenty, Adam. Three Smith, I'll be 10-8.
1: Copy.
0: 146, Adam, DP.
1: 126, Adam.
0: 146, Adam. I put 2 in the folder if you want to let 504 know. I'll be 10.

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1: 120 Adam.
0: 3 minutes, I'll be 10-8.
1: Copy.
2: 146 Adam, DP.
1: 126 Adam.
2: 146 Adam. I put 2 in the folder if you want to let 504 know. I'll be 10-8.
1: 504.
3: 10-4, thank you.
2: 25 Adam.
0: Go ahead.
2: Can I get a case number?
1: Case is 15,295-15295.
2: Thank you.
1: You're welcome.
4: 161. 2351. Sorry, I'm having radio issues. County's changing their mind, and they're refusing Minahan's prisoner. So, can you put us back on that?
1: Copy. 125 Adam, redirect.
2: 24 Adam, what will I deal with that?
1: Copy.

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1: Go ahead.
0: 420 Court, at Hy-Vee on a harassment report, meet with Jared.
1: Copy. Do you want me to swing by that mental first?
0: Stand by. I actually might need you on this unknown. Let me check with the fire department. Adam, I will have you assist medics on this unknown. I'll find you another car. I'll be third in Locust. Taking a couple calls that there's a male that's screaming for help and his face is bloody.
1: Copy. 501, I'm a 6 and you need all help.
0: Copy, thanks.
2: 144.
0: 144, Adam.
2: Dispatch on 4 again, sorry.
0: Yep, 40. One of six, Adam, DP. 106, Adam. Advise tonight. Copy.

0: 1:30 Adam.
1: Five oh three.
2: I'm sorry, where are you calling in?
0: -130 Adam.
2: 130 Adam.
0: And 135 Adam.
3: Go ahead.
0: Send you both an alarm trip.
3: Copy.
2: 33 Adam, I can take that advice.
0: 30 Adam.

0: 503 Baker, I'll take that trip for 30 out of here.
1: 33 Adam advised they'd take it. You still want it?
0: Yeah, I'll take it. I'm just down the street. I apologize. I have some background.
1: Copy, 33 Adam.
2: Copy, thank you.
1: 135 Adam and 130 Adam, you're in.
3: 135 Adam, if you just want to let 503 know, I'm already here, so I'll go ahead and advise them.
1: Stand by. 503.
0: Dead 4, thanks.
1: 46 Adam.
4: Hey, you just want to let me know.
5: You're my friend.
4: Actively bleeding from his eyes.
5: Oh,
4: he's swollen shut, but he's aware of consciousness.
5: How the
1: hell? 104.
4: That number on the trip, is that a key holder?
1: Negative.
4: We don't have access to get into this building to check on this individual unit alarm. Do we have a code to get into the building by chance?
1: You can try star 911-911 pound.
4: That is no good.
1: We'll give him a call.
4: Copy, thanks.
1: And also, it did say that there's two boxes there, and you have to enter the code into the box on the right first, and then the box on the left as well.
4: Okay, stand by. Was it pound and then star?
1: Star and then pound.
4: That worked. What was the unit number again? $23.57.
1: Copy, thanks.
3: 110 Adam.
1: Hey, Adam. She's possibly behind 2301 in the parking lot. She's not sure. She said she sees a brick building. Annie Alley's putting her about right there.
3: Copy, we found them. Thank you.
1: Copy. Southside cars, medics are route to 1070 Metal Lane. We'll advise at
3: 2359.
1: 135
3: Adam, DP.
1: 135 Adam.
3: I got a move on, Lieutenant.
1: Copy.

0: 146 Adam.
1: 146 Adam.
0: Case number taken care.
1: 15,296, 15,296. Robbie,
0: thank you.
1: You're welcome.
2: 144 Adam.
1: Have you take the harassment report, Hy-Vee 420 Court, number 308, you're meeting with Jared.
2: Adam. 133
1: Adam.
2: Anyone want to meet on that GDQ 612 McKinley?
1: Negative.
2: I'm not hearing anything. I'll be sent it.
1: Copy.

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1: 501.
0: Assisted tonight.
1: Copy.
2: 43. I'm cleared from the OWI room. I'll be right at the jail.
1: Copy.
3: Forty-five, Adam.
4: This is the FE's doing. I took the case out and drive tonight.
1: 3 minutes.

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0: We'll be 10-8, checks okay, equipment.
1: 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Forty-four. I'm on the way down.
2: Copy.

0: 130 at him. And 135 at him.
1: What?
0: Both units make this unknown problem, 3623 Southwest 13th. 3623 Southwest 13th. Our caller says he was out for a walk and heard someone say help from inside this house here or kind of in the general area. He does not want to meet.
1: Okay.
2: Got you.

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1: Go ahead.
0: And 124 Adam.
2: Good.
0: Both units make the dispute, 803 East 25th Court, 803 East 25th Court. Your meeting with Will says that there's a female here that won't move her car so we can leave. And it's, her name is Mindy. She's a white female in a pink shirt and blue jeans. He says that she is a squatter here, and apparently she cut his throat last week with a knife.
2: Yes.
3: 12 Adam, BP.
0: 12 Adam.
3: Advise, we're both back in service.
0: Copy.
2: DP.
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0: Hey, if I didn't get cleared off 3rd and Locust, you can clear me assisted and leave, put me out of Southwest 5th and West ML King on a homeless encounter.
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1: Yeah.
0: I'm showing you're pretty close to this suspicious info. 2835 Westover Boulevard. 2835 Westover Boulevard. You're meeting with Daisy. She's a 13-year-old who wants to make a report about some inappropriate things she got via Snapchat. She said her parents don't want her calling 911, so they are not aware that she has requested police.
1: Copy.
0: Central Cars, Fireson Routes 504, East Hillside on a sick person will advise at 12 minutes.

0: 112 Adam.
1: Go ahead.
0: Just a little more info. Apparently this is the second time that Daisy has called tonight. The first time Mom got on the phone as well, said that Mom was going to look at the iPad with the apps and delete everything, and she was told to call us if she saw anything that needed to be reported.
1: Copy.

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0: 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Meet with Tegan.
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0: 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Oh no, we're not taking 12 by.
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1: Standby. Do I have another east side car that can brake to assist 23 on a suicide threat? First and Arthur. First and Arthur, please advise.
2: 20 Adam, you can clear as advised, and then I can go with 23.
1: Copy, 20 Adam and 23. You're going to go to First and Arthur, First and Arthur. This is a 911 only phone, and this is an Annie Alley location. The male said that he was going to kill himself by drinking a cup of bleach.
2: Copy.
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0: 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I'll be down 8.
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0: 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Looks like it is showing right around.
1: How is he supposed to find me over?
0: No, it's a 911 only phone. It looks like it's coming back to right around the parking lot of 102 First Street there. 102 First Street.
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1: Sounds good to me.

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The sidecar is broadcast in a possible UI 13th and College. And the direction of travel is a gray Jeep Wrangler driving like they're intoxicated at 26 minutes.

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1: 146 Adam.
0: Are you showing me available or still on my trip?
1: Still on your trip.
0: Abby, you can clear that case, mate. I'm having some internet problems.
1: Copy. One twenty-four Adam. And 125 Adam.
2: 25 Adam.
1: Both cars make the welfare check. 2901 Walker Street. 2901 Walker Street. You're checking on Donna, 62-year-old white female. Caller is a friend of hers that drove by about 45 minutes ago and saw her garage door wide open. This is unusual for her.
2: How can I advise 24 Adam.
3: Appreciate it, thank you. And then can you put me on 21 Adams? Stop for the time being, please.
1: Okay.

0: 125 Adam.
1: Just about 20 Adam. Checks okay. Okay.
0: 34 minutes.

0: 120 Adam.
1: Go ahead.
0: And 123. Both cars, 1807 East 14th. 1807 East 14th on an unknown problem. This was a 911 only phone, Annie Alley location. We heard some background noise, but no one would talk.
1: Copy.

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0: Can I have a case number?
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0: Copy, I'll be en route to the station for OWI testing with this mail.
1: Copy.
2: Were you supposed to check the area?
1: I mean, yeah, I guess it pinged back to this location, but you could check around.
2: 1807 East 14th has a big sign that says they don't call the law. I haven't seen nobody, so today.
1: Sounds good.
0: Ten Adam traffic.
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0: Go ahead.
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0: I didn't get the plate.
2: Adam Frank Robert, 5753, it's a temporary Iowa plate.
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0: 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Also, nothing to know.
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0: 5720 Urbandale. 5720 Urbandale on suspicious activity. You're meeting with Tim. He's a homeless male that lives in the woods here. He'll try and meet you in the parking lot. He advised someone keeps yelling his name and is afraid they might be after him, possibly 96.
2: Copy.

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0: And 146, Adam.
2: Good.
0: Both cars, East 14 in court, checking for a runaway in the area. Caller advised she saw her brother here, no longer has eyes on him. He's supposed to be a black male, last seen in a black Nike Tech, with a white male in a black jacket and a blue ski mask.
2: Gabby.
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1: 145, Adam.
2: I think they would just please on the other trip.

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0: I'm sorry, I've been trying to decipher what you said and still can't figure it out. Did you say put you on the recovered runaway?
1: I said I think they went to Ellipsis.
0: Okay, so do you want me to push you on it, or do you want me to leave you on this one?
1: I got to give it some real quick.
0: Copy.
1: Hold on, traffic.
0: Go ahead.
1: 22nd and Clark with a white Chevy Tahoe. No plates, all of those.
0: Copy.

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0: MVP. That's just about 1 out of and 6 out of with a advisable. We'll be back in service.
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0: And English 52. Got to drop off a lieutenant.
1: Copy.

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0: 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If you just want to throw me in the runway report, I'll take care of it.

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1: Right.
0: MLK in Urbandale, an unknown problem. Caller advisor was a female in the corner that flagged him down and asked him to call 911. Not sure what she needed, but she looked scared. Supposed to be an elderly white female in a white shirt.
1: Okay.
0: 106
1: Adam. 106
0: Adam.
1: Romeo, I'm here at the intersection. I'm not seeing her, but I'll keep driving around.
0: Copy.

0: 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Go ahead.
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2: Good.
0: We just took a call on a dispute with a weapon at MLK and Post that said there was a male with a gun here who had someone else down on the ground that hung up on us when she saw officers. She said she was going to wave you down.
1: Yeah, it's the same female from the unknown we're talking to right now.
0: Copy.
1: You got a better location on where that's occurring?
0: We were just given MLK in Post.
1: It's going to be somewhere in the woods, south and east of the storage mark, not the urban.
0: Copy.

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1: Did a female use her own phone to call us or just use the store's?
0: Looks like her own phone.
1: Try calling her back and see if we can get a little treasure map of where this tent's going to be at.
0: Copy.
2: Hey, Adam, we're with the lady here. What did he need again?
0: They're trying to get a location.
2: Copy, stand by for that.

0: You know what I mean? She's saying that he's directly east of Urbandale and MLK. She's saying that she doesn't know an exact address. She's just saying that she can only tell us, but can't really describe it.
1: Is she willing to hop in your car and walk us closer to it? The woods are massive.
0: Yeah, we're at Urbandale and MLK right now. She said that she'll walk us.
1: Are you going straight east to the storage mart, or are you going to come to the south, of it?
0: We're just directly north of that. We're going to just go straight east from here.
1: We'll be there in a second.
0: Copy.

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0: 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East 25th, Corden Garfield, Paul John Frank, 646. We just south of that intersection.
1: Copy.

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1: God.
0: And 123. Saying you're both a priority.
1: Copy.
2: 24 Adam, I'll take that for 23. I'm just writing a warning on BM.
0: Sounds like they're actually calling back to cancel. All cars will show you back in on this alarm.
1: Copy, thank you, ma'am.
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1: Both cars. 3020 Douglas. Caller advisor, someone outside this complex waving a gun in the area, yelling and screaming. They did not have a description. And there is also a domestic at 3000 Douglas about a black male not allowing his girlfriend to get in a red Uber, unknown if it's related.
2: Copy.
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1: We'll take case number and ID for two firearms, please.
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1: ID.
0: 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Headed to the corner MLK and Urbandale. 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
1: He just wants to pack a little go bag with his camera and two boxes. We can have a squad come meet him at the bike trail entrance, MLK and Urbandale. We'll be down the bike trail here a bit. Don't want to make him walk.
0: 92, where are
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0: 144 Adam. Stand by 146 Adam. Both units make the China. 9th and Locust. 9th and Locust. You're going to meet Abby. She's a 15-year-old here. She's with the security guard. Lost her friend. Needs some help.
1: Copy.

0: 124, Adam. Okay. Headwick, the half a dispute. 3745 Amherst, 3745 Amherst, you're going to meet with Daniel. He's got a couple questions.
1: Okay.

0: 136 Adam.
1: Good.
0: Stand by 135 Adam.
1: Go ahead.
0: Both units, how do you make this suspicious person with a weapon at the quick trip? 3941 Southeast 14th, 3941 Southeast 14th. Our caller said he was approached by two young teenagers, and they're in his truck now, said someone pulled a gun on them. He was pretty uncooperative, said that they're scared teenagers and to get here quick.
1: Kenny.

0: 144 Adam.
1: 144 Adam.
0: Hey, sorry, but we were close to the fucking strip on Southeast 14th and watchers were here.
1: You said you're at the quick trip?
0: Yeah, we're just walking in.
1: All right, 146 Adam.
2: Go ahead.
1: Your partner stopped at this suspicious person with a weapon at the quick trip.
2: May as well disregard him, I got it.
1: Thank you.
0: 144 Adam.
1: Go ahead.
0: All right, there's no one here. Your original caller call?
1: They're at Dunkin' Donuts up the road.
0: Copy.

0: Oh, there's five of them.
1: There's five of them.
0: I'm not seeing anybody at the Dunkin' Donuts up the street.
1: Alright, well, give him a call.
2: No, I don't know. Don't run over there.
3: Get back to QT if you don't have
2: told him.
1: Okay,
3: G29. There's a black Ram 1500 that just pulled into just north of the QT. I'm going to go walk over and talk to this guy, but he doesn't seem like he has any idea what's going on.
1: Copy.
0: 108, Adam.
1: 108, Adam.
0: Hey, when CSI gets here, just have him park his van in the storage mart's little parking lot area, and then I'll come down there and pick him up and take him back here.
1: Yeah, 92.
4: I take it the storage mart's on Euclid, not MLK.
1: No, it's going to be MLK in Urbandale, the storage unit place right there.
4: Copy, I'll go back.

0: 144 on them. We have a four-way turnaround. There's going to be 15 teenagers walking behind them.
1: Go ahead.
2: .44 Adam said that he was behind you in Quick Trip.
1: Who was behind me, man?

0: 145 Adam, BP.
1: 145 Adam.
0: Submitted two recovered, you got 504 now, 10-8.
1: Copy, 503.
0: 10-4, thank you.
2: Adam.
3: 135
1: Adam.
3: 44 Adam, no. Our problem has a BB gun, just got out of his pocket. They want to come around. Back around there from the front.
1: Okay, I didn't catch the last part, other than problem half has a BB gun, just took it out.
3: Problem half had a BB gun. I got it away from him. If you want to tell them to come back to the front of the building.
1: 44 Adam.
4: Go ahead.
1: 35 Adam said come back to the front of the building. Problem half is going to have a BB gun.
4: Okay.
3: Do we have the options of the patrol rifle available to assist us here?
1: 110 Adam.
3: Adam, we do not have a rifle, but I believe 104 does.
1: Go for 104. Disregard, I think you're going to probably be on this trip for a little bit. Do I have an officer with a rifle that can assist 500 at 3020 Douglas?
3: 24 Adam. Right. Can you clear this?
1: 36 Adam.
4: 36. Yeah, you can clear me assisted here. Where am I going?
1: Thirty twenty Douglas Avenue. I believe 24 Adam got in here before you. 24 Adam.
3: Yeah, you can clear this device, and I'm not far off it.
1: All right, thank you. It's going to be 3020 Douglas Avenue.
3: Okay.

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0: Jimmy insisted on this, keep 104 on it, and I did. And they need more cars over here down the street from that suspicious with them.
1: I can show you that way for now. 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
2: Good.
0: Both units, have you make this suicide threat, Southeast 5th and County Line? Southeast 5th and County Line. We have a Josiah, 17-year-old Hispanic male, wearing a black hoodie and sweatpants, making suicidal statements and laying in the middle of the road, hoping to get ran over.
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0: Got mom's approval. I'm going to drop this juvenile off at 1421 Ingersoll. Starting mileage is going to be 8.2.
1: Copy.

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1: I'm there to 7.
0: Nobody wants anything done. Yeah, boss.
1: Copy.

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1: Copy, Janet.

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0: Is Iden available to take some pictures of injuries?
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1: 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There's no case number yet.
0: Adam.
1: 33 Adam. MC7. Requesting you with an assist on the suicide threat, Southeast 5th and County Line.
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0: 112 Adam.
1: 12 Adam.
0: Could you assign me a case number for domestic?
1: 15299.
0: 15299. Copy, thank you, ma'am.
1: You're welcome.
0: 92. 92. I'm back in service from the woods. I believe I'm only a block or so off from that Douglas. Why don't you disregard 92 out of them?
1: 92
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1: You've been disregarded. 92 is right around the corner. I'll take it.
2: Got me. Appreciate that.

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0: I got this juvenile dropped off the quick trip. Any miles is going to be 8.9.
1: Copy. 120 Adam.
2: Go ahead.
1: Stand by 123. Both units, have you make the Econo Lodge, 410 East 30th, 410 East 30th. We have someone yelling on the phone, something about Narcan. It's going to be room
0: 323. 124, Adam.
1: 124, Adam.
0: Inquiry assisted. I'm going to go to that, coming for 23.
1: All right, 123, OPN.
0: One thirty-five, Adam.
1: What's
0: this? 911 only phone.
1: No, it was not. Do you need us to call back?
0: Yes, please. I don't see Ryder.
1: Copy, stand by.

0: Baker.
1: 503.
0: We're done on 4 East. You can have the channel back.
1: Happy.

0: 35 Adam.
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0: The caller said that some girl just asked to use his phone. He's not there.
1: Copy. I'll be ET over now.
0: Copy.
2: Hey, who was the case on?
0: 15299.
2: Yeah, thank you.
0: You're welcome. Adam and 24 Adam. The caller that we have on the phone, she's pretty hysterical. We're trying to walk her through CPR.

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0: Can you adjust more add in the trip notes that this unit is apartment 19? So if we get called back out here, we know which apartment to go to.
1: Copy. And is it the 3020 Douglas or 3000 Douglas?
0: Stand by. It's 3000 Douglas, apartment 19.
1: Copy.

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2: I'll be transporting a juvenile male and a female to this nest on Merle Hay. Starting mileage is 87.3.
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0: 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Do we have a case number?
1: Not yet. Would you like me to assign it to you?
0: Yes, please.
1: 15300. 15300.
0: Copy, thanks.
1: You're welcome. 106, Adam. Okay, make the missing person report. 2601 Hickman, you're going to meet with Robin.

0: 123. Standby, they're going to know the east side car that can break for Prowler, 2267 Morton. I got another east side car that can break for a Prowler, 2267 Morton, please advise.
1: 45 Adam, I can assist.
0: Copy, 45 Adam and 2267 Morton Avenue. Caller said three people are climbing the fence in his backyard and walking towards his house. Says that they're all in black.

0: 123 and 45 Adam are callers saying now that there's six people and one of them has a gun.
1: Yeah, 147 Adam.
2: Go ahead and throw that on with me, please.
0: Sorry, 10-9.
2: Can you go ahead and throw me on that, please?
0: Copy.

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2: MC7.
0: I sent you a phone message.
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0: 24 Adam.
1: You can clear the case and I can head up to that Morton. Thank you.
0: Copy.

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1: But
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1: I'll take a look.

0: Pilot 100.
1: Thank you. All units on this Morton trip, looks like the male is going to be in a brown Carhartt, and he's going to be the one with the gun, and he is currently coming in. We're trying to get further on where he's coming in the house.
2: Twenty-three.
3: One way out.
4: Yeah, we've been to this guy's house before. Run the same thing.
1: All right. Has it been a while? We didn't see any trip history in the last 6 months.
4: Kind of sounds familiar.
1: Copy.
2: One away, Adam.
5: Yeah, I'm not too far off. Go ahead and throw in the prowler.
1: Copy.
4: It's the same house.
0: Items. He's supposed to be coming in from the front of the back.
1: We're still trying to get further. He's kind of all over.
6: I'm out of here.
1: 23.
6: I'm out here with Mom. I think she's just filling the calls in. I've been here before.
1: Copy. 123 is out with Mom out back.
7: 47 out of the backyard. It's clear. There's no way back here.
1: 123.
6: Is mobile crisis available? Because he's working out in like the last time.
1: MC is on a phone message, but then they can come after.
6: He's got a mental problem.
1: Copy.

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1: Loud and clear.
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1: He's all excited. Me and mom won't listen to me, but there's nothing going on here. He just got mental problems.
0: Copy.
1: We might want to see if you can flag this address, because he did the same thing. I was here before. I remember the cop crossing.

0: His mobile crash is going to be available because he ain't calming down.
1: She's on a phone message right now.
2: MC7.
1: Are you available for a trip after your phone message?
2: Yes, ma'am. I've tried to call him 3 times, and I've left a message for him to give us a call back.
1: Okay, do you want me to clear you off of that, then?
2: Yeah, we can do that. I don't know if maybe somebody should run out there and make sure he's okay, but I've tried to call him, like I said, 3 times and left messages, and he has not returned my phone call or picked up, so...
1: Copy. I'll show you on this mental call then. It's going to be 2267 Morton. 2267 Morton.
2: Copy.
3: Dirty Adam.
1: Dirty Adam. One, Dirty Adam.
3: Let me chase him, please.
1: One five three zero one.
3: Copy, thank you.
1: No.

0: 47 Adam.
1: 47 Adam.
0: Yes, Fred.
1: Okay.
2: One oh six Adam. I had a trip notes and advised if you wouldn't mind reading through those, I'll be 10-8.
1: Okay.

0: 146, Adam.
1: 146, Adam.
0: Hey, I already made a report for Mr. Beatty. You can probably clear that.
1: Okay. We're going to give him a call back. Does he know he made a report?
0: I told him I was going to.
1: Copy.

0: 123.
1: He's giving him three heads up. He's completely wigging out. We need to call medics for him. He keeps taking those people here.
0: Okay, MC's en route. Do you want medics?
1: Just have him stop out because he's wigging out. I'm trying to talk to Mom, but she can't hear that good. And she's never seen this before. I don't think he's on the completely out of it.
0: Copy.
1: Just advise medics that he's like paranoid schizophrenic and just won't stop.
0: Copy.
1: And they don't need to come 10:33 because he's probably going to get more upset.
0: Copy. I just have him coming out. No lights and sirens.
2: One thirty, Adam.
3: Ending in the trip notes, chase made 10:08.
0: Copy.

0: Spencer.
1: 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I just let FD know he's about ready to have a stroke. He's on the side.
0: Oh my.
1: Okay.

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0: 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Have a good night.
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1: How long can you borrow?
0: One forty-four Adam. 44 Adam and 20 Adam. You're headed to the corner at East 16th and East Fleming. We got a female crying, and she hung up on us as soon as dispatch answered. It was a 911 only.
1: Copy.
0: Copy.

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1: 11.
0: Both units make the dispute over trespass. 406 Southwest 9th. 406 Southwest 9th. Our caller said that there's a homeless male in the vestibule on the west side of the building.
1: Copy.
2: According to calling non-medics, he likes to drink and smoke the dope. That must have been part of the problem. He's calmed down, gonna go to bed. Everybody's happy, we're all thinning.
0: Copy.

0: 120, Adam.
1: 120, Adam.
0: You can disregard my partner. There's absolutely nobody out here, but I'll keep driving around just in case.
1: 44, Adam.
2: 44, Adam, direct.
1: Forty-four, Adam.
3: Have we got any accident reports? East 14 from Washington.

0: 435 Adam. Just give me more cars for traffic control.
1: Probably, I'll show you that way.
2: Yeah,

0: 24 Adam.
1: Yeah, go ahead.
0: We're going to call City Yards in Mid-American. Do you need barricades out there from City Yards, or what do you need from them?
1: Yeah, probably. We're going to have to detour them west or east on Washington because stoplight is in the roadway and low-hanging. It's already construction out of one lane here.
0: All right. How many barricades do you think you'll need?
1: Probably just one or two long ones and then trying to get people to move over east or west.
0: Copy.
1: Can you log a Iowa semi-plate?

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0: 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I'm going to borrow you just into the Central District on an overdose, 2000 High apartment 115. A male requesting medics saying that he's been drinking. Hard for him to talk.
1: Copy.

0: Stand by 108, Adam. And dispatch mobile crisis. All units, Abby McReilly Park, 5300 Everdale. 5300 Everdale on a mental call. You're going to meet with Rose. She called into Foundation 2 that she's having some trouble with her teenage son. Overwhelmed and needs to talk to mobile crisis. This is going to be close to her house.
1: 6 Adam, copy. I can take an advice with MC.
0: Copy 8 Adam, you'll be in.
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0: 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We'll be tight.
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0: Both units make the quick trip 1421 Ingersoll. 1421 Ingersoll on a dispute over trespass. I'm going to meet with staff. They got a white male wearing an orange shirt asking people for money.
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0: Can you take a look at my trip notes and broadcast out the pertinent information, please?

All units broadcast Bolo on a Tyler Carruthers 1998-04-08. He's going to have active charges. Domestic and criminal mischief. He drives a dark blue Saturn with no plates, damage to the rear bumper and truck. He frequents the fish games. We're going to do an active patrol at the Sonesta on Merle Hay for the next couple days. Again, Tyler Carruthers, active charges. Drives a dark blue Saturn, no plates, damage to the rear bumper and truck. Frequents the fish games and a broadcast.

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1: Thank you.

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1: 144, Adam.
0: I know they hate this, but do you have any ETA on City Yards?
1: No, we can ask them.
0: Okay. Copy, thank you.
1: /146, Adam. /146, Adam. /146, Adam, off to right.

0: 144 Adam.
1: Go ahead.
0: All they said was their ETA is soon.
1: All right, I'll take that.

0: 147 Adam.
1: Go ahead.
0: 146 Adam. All right, 47 Adam. Chirp's canceled. Show you back in.
1: I'm direct. Thank you.
0: 104. Are you near Officer Wright?
2: I'm here. Sorry, my radio was turned down.
0: Copy. Your trip was canceled now, but we were checking your welfare.
2: Copy. Thank you.

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Have you checked the area for this stray at 59th and Boston? 59th and Boston. Caller said a friendly, fully breed blue collar, no tags. It's running in the area.

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0: Check's okay, I'll secure. 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

0: 104. Good. Have you make the domestic? 3903 51st Street. You're going to meet with Mandy. She says her boyfriend's ex-wife is here and banging on the doors, walking around the house. So there's another female with her also. It's going to be a white female in a green shirt, Heather Swanson.
1: Copy.

0: 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I'm UTL on Fido, and then I'm just right here behind 104, so I'll just tag along with them.
1: Abby.

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0: 145 Adam. And 135 Adam.
1: Go ahead.
0: 35 Adam, I'm going to borrow you central on this assault just occurred. 927 Kirkwood, 927 Kirkwood, you're going to meet with Jeff. He said he was out walking his dog with a flashlight, and a neighbor jumped him and beat him up, and then the neighbor's dog attacked his dog. Refused medics for everything. He's back to his house waiting for you.
1: 35 Adam, copy.
2: Got it.

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0: Nothing physical between these two. No dogs got attacked. Just two confused individuals reaching it.
1: Copy.

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0: With said units, medics are out 600 block of Forest Ave on breaking phones, full advice. 104.
1: Good.
0: How do you make this return trip? 3903 51st Street. 3903 51st Street on the domestic. A caller said that the ex-wife is back, banging on the doors.
1: Copy.

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0: filter in. And 212. 31st in uni. 31st in university, check for a black male. He's got his pants down at the bus stop. Crime alert. Been holding about 20 minutes.
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0: Two and three, Adam.
2: Two and three, Adam.
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0: 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Case number, please.
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0: 10-4.
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We got this female closed for the day, and we're going to head to the next one. 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
1: 24 Adam, I can take that in advice.
0: Copy. They got a report that an adult female is possibly seizing inside of a gray GMC at 4148 East 25th.
1: Copy.
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0: Good morning, Adam.
1: Go ahead.
0: 15 University, approximately 15 University on the River Bridge. I have a dispute. Ronnie's going to be there. Reference that dog he had stolen. He lives in the homeless camp, and he'll be on the bridge on the west end.

0: 47, Adam.
1: Right.
0: 820 Southwest 9th. 820 Southwest 9th on the theft report. Meet with Clayton at the bridge. He needs to report theft at CenturyLink.
1: Two forty-two, Adam. There's no one here. Can you try him back, please?
0: Yep, we'll call him back.

0: 至少。Two or three of them.
1: Good.
0: Two or three of them and 212, 2212 Merle Hay. 2212 Merle Hay, unit 109. Pearl welfare check, you're going to check on Linda Moore, she's 55. Callers, her sister hasn't been answering her calls or seeing her messages. And the caller lives in a nursing home, can't go check on her. She hasn't talked to her in a couple weeks.
2: Okay.

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1: 236.
0: Make a hit and run report, 5100 block Southeast 14th. 5100 block Southeast 14th is going to be southbound at the stoplight for Walmart there. The caller is going to be in a black Chevy truck.

0: control for him.
1: Two oh six.
0: Both cars. 25-25 Clarkson. 25-25 Clarkson. For a trespass dispute, Jordan is the property manager and found a homeless male sleeping in the second floor hallway.
1: Okay.

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1: 203, Adam.
0: Apartment 109, right?
1: Correct.
0: Copy, this only goes to 24. Can you give her a call back, please?
1: Yeah, we'll call her back and check.

0: 203 Adam now. She's saying apartment 5.
1: Copy. Thank you.

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1: 247, Adam.
0: I'll take case number and we'll just have IDENT come out to document this one.
1: Case is going to be 15307, 15307.
0: Copy.
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1: We'll take you at 820 Southwest 9th. 820 Southwest 9th, CenturyLink. For a vandalism report, case 15307. 15307.
2: Copy. I'll be logged on in a minute.
1: Two forty-two, Adam.
3: I can head to that mental in the lobby. I think I already talked to her. There's mobile crisis available.
1: Yes, MC2.
4: MC2.
1: I'll have you head up to the lobby to assist 242, Adam. There's a gal in the vestibule that's having some mental issues.
4: Copy.

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2: 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It's a secured building. Can you have the 17 let us in?
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1: 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We'll walk him up.
0: Copy.

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0: 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I'll need to use a patrol camera.
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1: 2525 Clarkson for a mail to go.

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1: Go ahead.
2: Case made, and I'm right next to IHOP here. I'll take the fifth report.
1: Copy.

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1: Go ahead.
0: 212. Both cars, 233 University. 233 University for a male with sweatpants on is down in the grass. He's got a sweatshirt over his head.
1: Copy.

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0: If you could assign me a case number for this medic trip that you have out at the airport.
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0: 15312, appreciate it, thank you.
1: You're welcome. Eastside Cars, next responding 1416, Clinton on a hemorrhage, 747.

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0: 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Could you give him a call and let him know I'm here?
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0: Along with 4 Adam, the rest. We were assisted by the wagon we're in.

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1: 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We'll be out with a suspicious vehicle, Grandview Park, King Nora George, 819. Levi's.
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0: Okay, you keep throwing me off. 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
1: My apologies. 223 Adam is what we are today. That's my fault.
0: No problem. I thought I was going crazy. 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
0: Both cars checked Southwest 20th and Kenyon. 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But he's been out there for over an hour and acting strange. It's a Hispanic male in a red truck with business logo on the side.
2: Ready, Adam. 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
0: Advise, I'm in.
1: You say you advised.
0: Yeah, I advised.
1: Copy. Unit 94 Adam. I'm a trip for you to the airport, 5800 floor. Meet up with the airport car on a DOA.
2: Yep.
0: 242 Adam.
1: 242 Adam.
0: I'm here. Can you give my template me a call to come down?
1: Copy.
0: Thank you.
1: 232 Adam.
0: What?
1: 220 Dickman. 220 Dickman on a PDA meet with Arwen. He'll be in a gray Kia Soul. Other car's a white Chevy Cruze.
0: Copy.
1: MC2. I've got a phone message for you if you want to call for it.
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4: 497.
1: 497.
4: I'm here at the Family Dollar to meet with Alicia. Can you give her a call and let her know that I'm here?
1: Yep, we'll call her.
4: Copy, thank you.
1: 204 Adam. And 203 Adam, I'll send you on this too. It'll be an assist for a West Des Moines detective that's following a vehicle eastbound from 63rd on 235. Eastbound on 63rd from 235. They're wanting to try to get a silver 2019 Nissan Murano stop Queen Union X-ray 961. 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

0: 247, Adam, can you go back to the other channel as well?
1: I'm on both.
0: Copy, did you get it stopped?

0: 487,
1: stand by just a second. 247, Adam, did you get it stopped? Two, 487, go ahead.
0: Can you start me an officer, not 33?
1: I don't show you on a call anymore. Where are you at?
0: Sorry, I'm at 3720 East 14th at the Family Dollar.
1: All right, 223, Adam. Can you assist 497 at 3720 East 14th at the Family Dollar? 497, what do you got going on there?
0: This lady called about having this camper removed. Well, the camper is being occupied by two adults and four dogs.

0: 256 to dispatch.
1: 256.
0: We also, I was told the CSI would be responding. Is that accurate?
1: Yeah, they should be en route.
0: Copy. If you want to know your dispatch where the ME is or your baggage one.
1: 94, Adam.
2: Is it parked by the ME?
1: Yeah, near baggage claim.
2: Copy, I'll be pulled in shortly.

0: 去的家了嘛。
1: Good.
0: I'll be out with him here at the 1400 block of Porter.
1: Kelly. Air Force.
2: Air Force.
1: Just want to let you know we have an injured animal on the board.
2: Copy.

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1: Thanks, you too.
0: Phone call complete. Back in service.
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2: 232 Adam, case number.
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2: Copy, thank you.
1: 231 Adam.
3: Go ahead.
1: Not 230, Adam. 231, Adam.
3: Two forty. Could you start to lag into this traffic stop for a few minutes?
1: Copy, we'll do in a minute. 236.
3: 236.
1: Obvious start for the suspicious person. 500 block of Rose. I'll get you 231, Adam, when I get a hold of him. You're going to be looking for a white female with a brown ponytail, teal shirt, and gray pants, acting very erratic, walking around houses and then backyards.
3: Copy.
1: Two sixty-one, Adam. 1500 block of Walker for one to go.
2: Copy. 223, Adam, GP.
1: 223, Adam.
2: Be advised out here.
1: Copy. 231, Adam, Officer Ivins.

0: looks like he's off of Fleur south of Highway 5.
1: I cleared up that one. I'm at Fleur right now, so I'll just go down there and check real quick.
0: Copy.
2: Either one of them.
0: If 231 Adam, I sent you a trip. I'm just checking to make sure you're okay.
2: Radio down.
0: Okay, 500 block of Rose. This is 236 on a suspicious person.
2: Copy.
0: 504 Charles.
1: You made contact.
0: Made contact. 236 direct.
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0: 834.

0: 223, Adam.
1: Run.
0: 1625 East Grand. 1625 East Grand for a suspicious vehicle. It's going to be in the alleyway behind that address for a truck and trailer that's occupied by four Hispanic males. It's blocking the caller's driveway. The caller needs it moved and doesn't know what the people are doing in the truck.

0: due to the LVP.
1: Go ahead.
0: My man was telling me he said he's going to wait probably till after maybe 9:30, start knocking on doors again, give some people time to wake up. I advise the new service.
1: Copy.
0: Q36.
2: This caller want to meet.
1: Negative. They're not home.
0: Okay. We're going to be UTL then.
1: Copy.

0: 230 Adam.
1: Go ahead, sir.
0: 5257 Southeast 14th. 5257 Southeast 14th for a hit and run report. This was called in by a third party. They said a female was hit on a scooter by a car and the car took off. So, suspect is a black Jeep that was last seen southbound.

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0: There's nobody in the alleyway. Does the caller want to meet?
1: It does look like he... Well, he said he needs the truck moved so he can get out of his driveway. We have his phone number. It doesn't say specifically that he wants to meet.
0: Copy.
1: We'll give him a call and see if he wants to step out. Otherwise, you can go in. But we'll call him.

0: 223, Adam, he does not want to meet you. Come again.
1: Copy.
0: 204, Adam.
1: Go ahead.
0: 206. Golf car 6 in Indiana. 6 in Indiana. Welfare check on a female. She's wearing a pink shirt and gray pants. She was reportedly slamming her head on the sidewalk, also screaming and yelling, and running around people that are walking in the area.

0: 231 Adam GP.
1: 231 Adam.
0: This guy is up and moving, he's leaving. And I can take that suspicious on 12th night.

0: 23, Adam. Fifteen thirty-seven East Vine on an unknown problem. I had a couple 911 hang-up calls from this on callback. One of them, a female answered, but then there was a open line. We did have a trip out there in March for an assault of some sort.
1: Copy.

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1: Go ahead.
0: You still have an open line?
1: No.
0: You want to give the number a call back or try again?
1: Copy, we will.

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1: 242 Adam.
0: Go ahead.
1: Please say the case number.

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1: Copy that.
0: 223 Adam rings one and goes to voicemail.
2: Copy.

0: 223 on him.
1: 23 on him.
0: We're talking to the homeowner here, and she's not really aware of what's going on. Do you have any trip history for that number? My partner's thinking there was a homeless gal that was out here that did something about a assault report.
1: Yep, that was back in March, and that's the phone number that called.
0: Copy, sorry, I missed that.
2: Twenty-two, Adam. I think I may have taken that in March. There's a homeless lady that lives in a tent just south of that location before the railroad tracks. She was assaulted in her tent back in March.
1: 23, Adam.
2: 23, I'm good.
1: 22, Adam recalls taking that report. That female lived in the homeless camp to the south of the address near the railroad tracks.
0: Copy, thank you.
3: 206.
1: 206.
3: Eighth in Indiana, female in custody, take case number for assault and wagon female.
1: 15,317, 15317, 15317, 15317, 15317, 15317, 15317, 15317, 15317, 15317, 15317, 15317, 15317, 15317, 15317, 15317, 15317, 15317, 15317, 15317, 15317, 15317, 15317, 15317, 15317, 15317, 15317, 15317, 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

0: 231 Adam JP.
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1: Okay.

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0: 246.
2: Good.
0: 9th and Chestnut. 9th and Chestnut for a suspicious vehicle. Security's a caller. They had a tan Chevy Trailblazer that showed up. The plates were removed by a black male wearing a black beanie, white shirt, black shorts. I guess he showed back up and moved away from the vehicle when the security drove by. It's been holding a little bit. I guess security saw that the ignition appeared punched and the plates were in the trunk area of the vehicle. Unsure where the male went.

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1: Can you just build me a follow-up at Sergeant Sparks?
0: Copy.
1: Could you please call the Holmes County?
0: Copy. Dirty Adam. Case number 15,318, 15318.

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1: 204 Adam.
0: Clear me assisted on this arrest. Leave my partner on it. And I need to be out of the station.
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1: 3700 Hubble at the Quick Trip. 3700 Hubble. Crime alert, or correction, not crime alert. But call on a white female by the air pump. Caller is nearby from the woman's shelter. Said that they had her exit from there yesterday, and she's been hanging out all night. She's having some mental issues.
2: Copy.
1: Copy.

0: 203, Adam.
1: Go ahead.
0: 210, Adam.
1: Go ahead.
0: ML King in Washington. ML King in Washington on an unknown problem. Caller said there's a male here with his shirt off with blood all over the shirt. He also appears to be fighting a pole, trying to run out in front of cars. He's a black or Hispanic male running southbound in the street.
1: Copy. Copy that.
2: Six oh six. Hey, I advise that here. Could you build me another follow-up at 2815 Ruffland? And could you please call that a an assist?
0: You say 2816 Rutland?
2: 2815 Rutland. I'll be assisting NID with some kind of house inspection.
0: Copy.
2: Also, I'm right by Hubble. I can check on my mental for those guys really quick.
0: Okay, 203, Adam.
1: Go ahead.
0: 606 is right near the unknown problem. Or correction, 606, you're near Hubble, you said?
2: Yeah, 3700 block of Hubble, so I'll stop up here really quick and check on that mental.
0: Okay. 203, Adam, disregard. 223,
1: Adam? 223,
0: Adam. 606 is going to be assisting. He's going to check on the mental female.
1: Copy.
0: Eastside cars, 50s, route 2401 East, 8th, on a sick person, 934.

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1: MC2.
2: MC2.
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0: Okay. 606, I have to call if you're on a separate channel.
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0: 210, Adam.
1: 210, Adam.
0: Who was the caller on this? They seem very concerned. This guy's completely fine. There's no blood on his shirt, just a design. Going about his day, feeding bread to the birds.
1: We took a couple different calls on him, but they were both crime alert.
0: Copy that, 10-8.
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0: 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MC2.
2: MC2.
0: 5101 Southeast 14th at Walmart. 5101 Southeast 14th at Walmart on a suicidal subject. Manager has got an employee here named Edward James. He's making comments about if they send him home, he's going to harm himself. I guess they had a welfare check on him because he was a no-call, no-show 3 days prior to the day.
1: Copy.
2: Copy.

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1: 606.
0: I advised the best I could. I think she's going to go back and ask for more time. If there's any further issues pertaining her, you can just send it to me. But for now, you can show me advised, and I will head out to that 2815 Rutland.
1: Copy.

Dis-toi. Forty-two oh five Merle Hay, Green State Credit Union out of PI. Looks like there's a 74-year-old male that told the caller he blacked out at one point. He wasn't sure if that was before or after the accident. And it looks like it was a car versus motorcycle with no helmet.

0: two or three.
1: Good. 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
0: Yeah, you want to put me on that accident too, please? I'm a couple blocks away.
1: Copy.

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0: Conversation room, please, and you can disregard the call.
1: Case 15319, 15319, 212, you can be in. Copy. Care 1.
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0: 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We advise several here in the parking lot. We'll be back in.
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0: We assist the MC2. She's going to be on it a bit longer. It will be 10-8.
1: Copy.

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0: Second and grand, check for an intoxicated black female, 24 years old, last seen wearing a black shirt, gray pants, no shoes. I guess her name is Jaden. Mom and dad are trying to get her into detox, and she took off. She's last seen westbound. I'll get to MC when they come available.
1: Copy.
0: Actually, Care 5.
2: Care 5.
0: Can I have you assist on a mobile crisis call? Second and Grant. Care 5, you'll be checking the area for a black female named Jaden, 24 years of age, last seen wearing a black shirt and gray pants with red and green on the pants, no shoes. Parents are trying to get her into detox.
1: Okay.

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0: And Care 5, your trip canceled.
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0: And I guess 242, Adam, as well.
1: Copy, thanks.
0: Adam. 1642 East Grand. 1642 East Grand, number 3 on suspicious activity. Caller said there's a male in a bright green shirt saying he's from the gas company and needs to check a gas leak here, but they don't have a gas leak.

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0: Both cars, 1805 Southeast 14th. 1805 Southeast 14th, that's the Hoda Foods on homeless people in the store that won't leave.
1: Yep.
2: Copy.

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0: 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Yeah. I mean, could you build me another follow-up for 133 Franklin Avenue? Can you just please call that a homeless encounter?
1: Copy.

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1: 224 Adam.
0: I sent you a trip if you want to read through it.
1: Copy.
0: 502.
1: Go ahead.
0: Will you read the trip I put 24 Adam on?
1: Copy.

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1: Go ahead.
0: And 212. Both cars, 2650 University. 2650 University on a dispute trespassing with the manager here. The female has been coming in for the last week, getting food and refusing to leave.
1: Copy.
0: Copy. 240.
1: Two forty.
0: Did you happen to see the message in your truck before you cleared it?
1: I did not.
0: Call Rondell about his car.
1: Copy. Did he leave a phone number by chance? I can call up for it.
0: Yeah, call up and ask for Allison.
2: Southeast 14.
1: Go ahead.
0: Well, stand by a second. Well, 230 Adam and 236, you can disregard trip cancel.

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1: What?
0: 3104 Cleveland. 3104 Cleveland. It's suicide threat. It's a group home. Female here by the name of Jennifer said she wants to kill herself because another client got a can of pop and she didn't. She's calm.
1: Everything.

0: Southside Crosby River, report of a reckless driver, possible OWI, from the 2200 block of Fuller, 2200 block of Fuller. Last seen southbound in the northbound lanes. T30, Adam. T30, Adam.
1: Go ahead.
0: And T36.
1: T36.
0: Bobby Bell, check the area of the 2200 block of Fleur, 2200 block of Fleur for a gray SUV that was seen southbound in the northbound lanes.
1: T36, I can probably take that advice.
0: Copy, T30, Adam. You're back in.
1: Copy.
2: T32, Adam, DP.
0: Go ahead.
2: It was Kohler from Alpha GLA tonight.
0: Copy.
3: Five oh one Charlie. Can you show me on 4 Adams trip, please, assisting?
0: Copy.

0: 242, Adam.
1: 210 out.
2: Good.
0: 420 court, 420 court at Hy-Vee for a vandalism report. You'll need security.
2: Copy.
0: 210 Adam, do you have traffic?
1: Is this the hotel lobby or is this another business?
0: Stand by. T10 Adam, it's the hotel.

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1: Go ahead.
0: We go to 1300 East Watchers. 1300 East Watchers. Unit 10 for suspicious info. You'll meet with Kayla regarding some notes left on her door.
1: Copy.
2: F.
0: Go ahead.
2: I'll take that to my feet.
0: Copy 231, Adam, you're back in.
1: Copy, thank you.

0: 223 Adam.
1: Go ahead.
0: Yeah, 502 Charlie for information.
2: Go ahead.
0: 1326 East 9th, 1326 East 9th, Unit 1, for domestic with a weapon. Caller is now walking away, but there is a female half that's causing problems and yelling at him, and at one point she brandished a knife.
2: That was your copy.
0: Adam, the caller is going to be just south of this address in the parking lot, and the female half is around 50 years old. Her name is Angela.
1: Yeah, I'm going to be a block away.

0: 223 Adam.
1: Go ahead.
0: Well, we found what is supposed to be our problem half. She is speaking with Officer Snowbun. I'm looking for the victim to this, but he's nowhere to be found in a parking lot to the south. You want to try him back on the phone?
1: We still have him on the line. He's on foot, and he crossed through the lot to Penn and Uni. He said he's going to be coming back to that open lot just south of the apartment building.
0: Yeah.
1: Just for your information, he's a white male, wearing all black, and denies having any weapons.
0: Yeah.
1: 242, Adam.
2: I have a case number, please.
1: 15,320-15320.
2: Thank you. .242, Adam, I'll also take the patrol camera if it's available.
1: Copy. .247, Adam.
0: Go ahead.
1: .242, Adam's requesting the camera at 420 Court at Hy-Vee.
0: Copy.
2: .294, Adam, I'm downtown. You can send that to me.
1: Copy. 247, Adam, you're back in.
0: Copy, thank you.
1: West Side Cars, medics are now 22615 Shawnee for chest pain. They'll advise at 1042.

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0: I'm still not seeing this gentleman. If you're still on the line with him, will you just tell him to come back over here towards the apartment? I'll meet with him on the corner.
1: Copy, we'll give him a call back.

0: 223, Adam.
1: Go ahead.
0: No answer on callback.
1: All right. I'll try to give him a call. This is fine enough to come back over here. It's just an argument. There's no knife around here, so we'll clear this up here soon.
0: Copy.

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1: Go ahead.
0: I heard IDENT was en route, just for their 43. The only thing that needs documenting is the parking lot arm on the 5th Street side of IB.
1: Copy. Unit 94, Adam.
2: You say 5th Street parking arm?
1: Yeah, on the 5th Street side for the parking lot arm.
2: Copy. He doesn't need to stick around.

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1: Go ahead.
0: We advise one half. If he comes back, she's going to give us a call. We'll be back in.
1: Heavy. Westside Cars, fire is en route to 4114 Allison for a fire alarm. They'll advise it at 1048 9.

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1: Chubby. Care 5, DP. Care 5. Be advised and we're back in service. Copy.

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1: 1204th at Walden Point for suspicious persons for a white male that's south of the location in the parking lot wearing a blue shirt and blue jeans, trying to fight people and throwing chunks of blacktop.
0: Thank you.

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0: This vehicle's GOA. That's a risk.
1: Copy. Southside cars, medic turn route to the 2200 block of. Correction, they're going to 4911 Southwest 19th, 4911 Southwest 19th, for a sick person, they'll advise at 1053.

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1: Go ahead.
0: We advise on trespass. Jenny.
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0: 244, Adam. Let me go to the PD for a fraud report. You meet with Howard in the vestibule.
1: Okay.

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0: I have a family conflict. Detective, give me a call, please.
1: Any family conflict, detective, on the air?
2: 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What's the number?
1: 204 Adam.
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0: 720. You looking for Carter? He's out of the office.
1: We're trying to get a hold of him for a phone ping.
0: Copy. I'll track it down. I haven't caught him.
1: Copy. Have a mask for Lindsay.
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0: 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And 232, Adam.
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0: 1302 East Watrous, 1302 East Watrous, Unit 29 for a suicide threat. We'll be checking on a Gary Chambers. His wife that he separated from said that he's been drinking and said that he's planning on hanging himself, and that he does have some BB guns.
2: Copy.
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0: 234, Adam.
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0: 501 Charlie.
1: 501 Charlie.
0: Yeah, could you take 210 Adam and 212 out of service for their assignment on 56th? And then also, could you have one of the other West Side cars come up here and assist 4 Adam, maybe with the transport of a juvenile to the station?
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1: Copy.
3: Two thirty-four out. Hey, I've tried both entrances to this building. No luck. You can disregard the other unit and MC. Do we have a phone number for Gary?
1: Negative on the phone number. I can check in, Tyler, if there's a door code.
3: It's key only, unfortunately. Any way we can contact the wife back, possibly get a phone number, I'll try calling them.
1: Copy. I'll give her a call really quick. 230 Adam and Care 5, you're both back in.
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0: 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At the get and go for a hit and run report, you'll be with Yolanda in a black Mercedes.
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0: 501 Charlie.
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0: Yeah, show me with an assist and en route to that SAM 56th.
1: Copy.

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0: I advise on one guard. You must have another one here holding. Put me on that one. Indicate.
1: Copy. The case number is going to be 15,322-15322. East Side Cars, Medicare, now 23509 East 29th for a heart issue. They'll advise at 1117.

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0: Have you go to the 1400 block of Keo, 1400 block of Keo, under 235, to assist fire for an illegal burn. I think the homeless people are setting fire under there.
1: Okay.

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1: 25, Adam.
0: 2919 East 40th. 2919 East 40th for a harassment report. You'll meet with Carla regarding her neighbor.
1: Copy.

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0: Copy, I'll show you back in.

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240. And 246. $500 Mulberry at the courthouse for a welfare check. 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

0: 771.
1: I have a patrol car near the 900 block of Chestnut that can come assist me.
0: Any car close to the 900 block of Chestnut?
2: I'm not far off if you're able to swap me with somebody.
0: Copy 240.

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0: Calling 246.
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0: Copy. 771.
2: Good.
0: What do you got there? We have 240 in route.
2: The suspect from this on block that I'm sitting on, I just walked into the Hawthorne Apartments. I think it's 915 Pleasant.
0: Copy. 240, are you direct?
1: I'm direct. I'll meet him at Hawthorne.
0: Copy. Five oh four.
1: Five oh one, can I help?
0: No, we see him on camera. We were just gonna tell him about the subject he was out with. Five oh four, just letting you know that subject on camera, he threw that stuff that's in the middle of the street.
1: Yeah, he's 1096. He's moving along. Let's get him back out. We'll make other plans.
0: What'd you say at the end?
1: If we have to come back out, we'll make other plans for him.
0: Copy.

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0: Your checks okay? Advise, I'm 10-8.
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0: East 14th and East Euclid. East 14th and East Euclid. For a suspicious person, northwest of the intersection, there's a male panhandling with a dog, and the dog's unable to move.
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1: Stand by.

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1: Your public number.
0: 515-971-0741.
1: 225 Adam, did you get that?
2: I copy, thank you.
3: Two twenty-three Adam. The dog checks okay along with the mail. We'll be back.
1: Copy.

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0: 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Meet with LV.

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1: Copy.
0: I'm going to go to 2914 East 40th Court to talk to the other half of this.
1: Copy.

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1: 225 Adam.
0: I was a caller, and I was unable to get a hold of the problem. I'll be in service.
1: Copy.
2: Q32
1: Adam.
2: Case made, 7th Airport to Lancer, be tonight.
1: Copy.

0: 240. The caller on your last trip was just trying to get a hold of you. Do you want to call her back?
1: Yeah, I'll call up and see if you can pass me through.
0: Copy.

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1: 221, Adam.
0: 1200 block of East Ovid. 1200 block of East Ovid. For a PDA, you'll meet with Brian.
1: Adam?
0: Go ahead.
2: I got flagged down at the quick trip at Hubble and Easton on a hit and run. If I could get a case number for that.
0: Can you stand by?

0: 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That's going to be the one at Hubble and Easton. It's 2400 block.
1: Copy. 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
0: Copy, and run vehicle is going to be a black Dodge Caravan. I will play Queen Nora Edwards, 759, went westbound on Easton about 3 or 4 minutes ago.
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0: 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You can pull us off that trip. We'll go take care of that first.
1: Probably actually have a welfare check for you instead. Going to be at the 10-mile marker on I-235 eastbound for a male with a backpack walking along the interstate on the outside shoulder.
0: Got
1: it. And that's just going to be west of East University.

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0: 2535 Clarkson. 2535 Clarkson, unit 15 for a domestic. The male half saying his ex-girlfriend is here and destroying the apartment.

0: any Westside car that can break for a fight at 1719 Washington. Any Westside car that can break for a fight at 1719 Washington?
1: 510, you can borrow.

0: Astolfo.
1: Copy in. Q46. Have you go to this fight at 1719 Washington, 1719 Washington. Called in as a family dispute initially, and then the grandma called in and said she was just assaulted by the three teenagers that are on site.
0: Copy.
1: Five oh one Charlie and 246. We're also starting medics right now.

0: 501 Charlie and 246. Medics are staging.
1: Got it.

0: 501 Charlie and 246. Medics started another unit that way.
1: That's the first time I...

0: 240.
1: 240. Stand by 501 Charlie and 246. Medics and fire advised to step it up for this assault.
0: Five oh one, copy. If you have another car available, can you maybe have a third start flight in this way? So 6, I'm headed that way.
1: Copy. 240, did you have traffic?
0: Yeah, if you could put me back in service, I can go help them out, otherwise I'm gonna be at back out with 771.
1: Copy. Seven 771.

0: K23 Adam.
1: K23 Adam.
0: Where are you, KLMR our guy? Do they want another car over there on the west side?
1: Yeah, you can head that way until we know what's going on.
0: Copy. 33 response.
2: Five oh one.
1: 223 Adam, starting that way. Do you want them to go 1033?
2: No. We've got several people here. No one's actively fighting. Essentially, this is a stabbing also.
1: Copy. 223 Adam, are you direct?
0: Copy. East 7, East 20.

0: 606.
1: Do you have iodine right up here?
0: Not yet, I can get them started.
1: If you wouldn't mind.
0: Unit 94, Adam.
1: What? 94, Adam.
0: Let me start to 1719 Washington for a domestic possible stabbing. No case yet.
1: Okay.

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1: 234 Adam.
0: Suspect was GOA. I advise the 1017. He's declining charges at this time. Advise tenant.
1: Copy.

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1: Yeah, we have unit 94 Adam en route. Case number is 15,329-15329. 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
2: Good.
1: I have the case number for this when you're ready.
2: Good.
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0: And 247, Adam.
1: Alright.
0: I'm going to have you guys assist on the east side at 1236 East 24th. 1236 East 24th for a domestic, for a male that's at the back door. He's light-skinned black male with a ponytail. It's called in by Polk County Sheriff's Office. And they have an NCO that they need to serve him if we could just hold him until they arrive.
2: This is 47, Adam. Can you contact Polk County and see if they already made the scene? I'll be en route.
0: Copy.
3: Is this your choice?
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0: 501 Charlie.
4: 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It's a Jonathan Talbert.
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0: Polk County has not made the scene yet. They're en route.

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0: 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I can take welfare check in the process.
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0: 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Can you go to 5E to assist NARCS?
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2: DP 23, Adam.
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0: 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Westside Cars, fires in a 31st and Ingersoll on a natural gas. 1257.

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0: 4605 Fleur, 4605 Fleur for a fraud report from the Otivet in a blue Honda Accord at the front.
1: Okay.

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1: Negative.
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0: Any mileage is 42. I'll be out at the original address.
1: Copy.
2: Two forty-seven, Adam. No problem. I was GLA. And then I take that suspicious person on Buchanan and advise.
1: Copy. He was last seen southbound from that location. 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
1: 232, Adam.
2: You called 1017 to get a better location. 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
2: Go ahead.
1: Just so you know, this male that's for the suspicious, he can get pretty wound up. We last saw him on the camera. He didn't have anything on him, but we can't see him anymore on the cameras.
2: I'll let you know.
0: 240 GP.
1: 240.
0: Will you show me assisted and I'll be 10-8?
1: Copy.

0: 232 out. Okay, she said she can see you, so you're pretty close.
1: Yeah, I think I've got her.
0: Copy.
2: 501 Charlie.
0: 501 Charlie.
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0: 15,329-15329.

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1: Good.
0: How do you go to 3100 block of Ingersoll, 3100 block of Ingersoll for a PDA for a black Honda CR-V versus a silver Hyundai?
1: Okay.

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1: 240.
0: Let me go to the Capitol Building, 1007 East Grand. It's going to be on the outside the front door facing west to meet with a male named Emmanuel.
1: Yeah.
0: For a half dispute, he said that people are filing false charges against him. He's wearing all black.
1: Copy.

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3: 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He's 23rd and Dean getting turned around now. If you want to let Polk County know.
1: What's going on at East 23rd and Dean?
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4: I found this guy at Casey's at East 14th in Des Moines. They don't want anything done, and they're fine with him being there. I'll go back up 34, Adam.
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3: 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I'm in the alley between Walnut and Logan.
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2: Hey, could you build me a follow-up at the Ewing Dog Park? And I'll be with 610, and it'll be a homeless encounter.
1: Copy at Ewing Dog Park. Here, 5. Here, 5. 129 East 33rd, 129 East 33rd for a welfare check. You'll be checking on a Jose Martinez. He's a 56-year-old male. Doctor, you advise that he has abnormal labs and wants him checked on.
0: Two thirty-four, Adam.
1: He
0: was last seen leaving 2305 East Walnut. She stated that he went downstairs and went towards the alley. I'm looking for him now.
1: Copy, last seen leaving 2305 East Walnut. Last seen heading towards the alley.
2: Hey, sorry to do this to you. Can you actually, I'm down the street from that trip you just sent care on. You want to send it to me, I can clean it up for him really quick before I start for that assist trip.
1: Copy. Care 5, you're back in.
3: Copy.
4: Adam. 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

0: Southside Guards Medics are en route to 65 Thayer for a seizure. They'll advise at 1337. Unit calling.
1: 240, I'm not able to locate this guy. 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
0: Copy.

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0: What was the car again?
1: A red Kia Optima.
0: Thank you.
2: $6.06 BP.
0: $6.06.
2: Yeah, I don't think this guy's going to be home. I will swing back out here after my follow-up. So, you can show me ETL.
0: Okay.

0: Any Third Watch Central car ready to go for to assist fire at a illegal burn? 820 Southwest 9th.
1: 340, we haven't made ours yet.
0: Standby. 340,
1: we're a two-man.
0: Disregard, you don't need to go on that illegal burn.
1: Okay.

0: 757.
1: You copy me? I'm radio issues.
0: Yeah, I'm copying you.
1: All right, sorry about that. Show me all the stuff just occurred. Mail, he's cooperative. Hold advice.
0: Copy.

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1: 340.
0: The caller did not answer.
1: 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Show me UTL, thanks.
0: Copy.

0: 240. And any other central car that can assist fire for a wet rescue? The Locust Street Bridge.
1: 343, showing service on South Highway.
0: Was that 340?
1: 343.
0: Copy, 343. And 240, you're going to the Locust Street Bridge, for a wet rescue. FD's in route. There's a male that's standing in the river under the bridge, and now he can't get out of the river.
1: 343, copy.
2: 340, we're not too far from that. You can throw us on it.
0: Copy, and also units responding to Locust Street Bridge. The male is not in distress, he just cannot get out.
2: I've got eyes on him. He's going to be basically under the bridge on the west side.
0: Copy, under the bridge on the west side.

0: 223, Adam.
1: Gotcha.
0: 1353 East 12th. 1353 East 12th for a domestic fight. It's going to be across the street from this address for a white male, unknown on clothing, was seen assaulting a white female. So it was called in by a third party.
1: Copy.
2: 246.
0: 246.
2: Case number?
0: 15,331, 15331.
2: Okay, thank you.
0: Central Cosmetics are on 2750 Park Street for a sick person, nullifies at 1344.

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1: 234, Adam.
0: Hey, you can check with 247, Adam, but I'm going to be UTO. I've already spoken with Polk County officer.
1: 247, Adam.
2: Copy, I'm UTO.
1: Copy, I'll show you both back in.
0: 234, Adam.
1: Go ahead.
0: Well, I spoke to, looked like we got him here, East 23rd, just north of Des Moines Street, walking in another street. All of us.
1: You're out with him at Des Moines and East 23rd?
0: We're at East 23rd and Maple.
1: This is the same guy you were looking for?
0: Yeah, that's him.
1: Copy, 247, Adam.

0: 234,
1: Adam. Would you let Polk County officer know that we are out front of 2309 East Maple?
0: Have you all called in?

0: 247, Adam.
1: 247, Adam.
0: Did you get a hold of Polk County?
1: Yeah, we notified them.
0: Copy that.
2: Yeah.
0: 321. 321. Can you put me out with 247, Adam?
3: 221, copy.
1: Copy. Unit calling with traffic. 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
3: 221, Adam.
1: Go ahead.
3: Yeah, Oxford and Euclid of Iowa Plate. Paul, Tom, Robert, 878, occupied times 2. Otherwise.
1: Copy Oxford and Euclid. T21 Adam has traffic at Oxford and Euclid.
4: T23 Adam. We've got nobody out here. Does anybody want to meet?
1: Negative.
4: Copy. We'll be UTL.
1: Copy.
5: FD got this guy out of the wiring through. It's just a W10-8.
1: Copy.

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1: 496.
0: Can I get a case number, please?
1: 15,333-15333.
0: Copy, thank you.
1: Two forty.
2: I can start back for that missile on 43.
1: Copy.
2: /234 Adam, BP.
1: /234 Adam.
2: He's been served. You can show us all here.
1: Copy.

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0: 1171 7th for an assault report. You'll be with Rakisha on the Jefferson. Or this ribbon. She's going to be at the Davis Center, though.
2: Roger. 344, you can put me back in service. I'll take that 4 of your base cop.
0: Which unit was that?

0: 344.
1: 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I can take that for the data. That's all report. I have the camera.
0: Copy, thank you.

0: B-32.
1: Go ahead.
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1: Go ahead.
0: 6,000 Creston. 6,000 Creston for a suspicious vehicle. I'm going to meet with Bree in the office. She's with management. They have a black Chevy sedan that's occupied, and the male's refusing to leave.
1: Copy.
2: Copy.

0: really.
1: Oh.
0: Somebody took the area of 1713 Beaver for a reckless driver. Caller said that there's an ATV that's been driving up and down the road at a high rate of speed. They believe that it's coming from 1730 Beaver.
1: Copy. The two of us will head over there.

0: Right.
1: Somebody took the area of 1713 Beaver, 1713 Beaver for a reckless driver. Caller said that there's an ATV that's been driving up and down the road at a high rate of speed. They believe that it's coming from 1730 Beaver.
0: Copy. The two of us will head over there.

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2: East Rose, 2208 East Rose,
0: for a domestic property retrieval. You'll meet with Kelsey. She'll be waiting outside.
1: Yeah,

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1: Could you contact my 17 and see where they're at? This is just the entrance to Oak Ridge. There's no apartment.
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1: 310 Adam.
0: 4810 Ingersoll, 4810 Ingersoll for an open door. You're going to meet with Brad. He's a door-to-door salesman. He came to apartment 3 and noticed that the door is cracked open and there's blood on the door frame.
2: 308.
0: 308.
2: There's no more calls on this. You can clear a tour. We'll take that.
0: Copy, 304 and 310 Adam, you're both back in.
1: Copy.
0: 232
1: Adam, DP. 232
0: Adam.
1: Face made on this one. Do you have a lunch available, so?
0: Copy.
3: 340.
0: 340.
3: What time did this call come in?
0: 13:35.
2: 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I'll take the pepper for my beat.
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2: 15,335, 15,335. Oh, thank you. 321. 321. Somebody just flagged me down on suspicious info at East 30th and Walnut. Just fill me a trip, please.
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1: Copy.
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1: Sorry about that.
0: Are you citywide?
1: Yep.
0: I sent you a Parker at Southwest 13th and McKinley, Southwest 13th and McKinley, for a green Subaru.
1: Thank you.

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2: 10-8. 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
2: 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Show me assisted. Do you have a dinner available, Central?
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3: 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CMS address to 321 strip.
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0: Myself, 610 and 619, we advised out here. We'll all be 1018. Could you show me on that welfare check over at 129 East 33rd?
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0: Is there a Spanish-speaking officer on duty?
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2: 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How can I assist?
1: Can we have you go to Oxford and East Euclid? 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

0: 1415.
1: I'm not sure if this has been relayed yet, but this is going to be turned out to be a 99 check. 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
0: It's 502 David Direct.
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0: 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This is 224 Adam on a China, East 24th and Thompson device.
1: 323, bounce me back, I'll go.
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2: Ben and Muni.
0: Both cars is going to be East 24th and Thompson. East 24th and Thompson on a China. Sounds like there is a white male juvenile, approximately 3 to 5 years old, and no shirt and just some swimming trunks on, no adults around.

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1: I will show out.
0: Thank you.
1: You're welcome, 1417.

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1: 340.
0: What's the good case number?
1: 340, your case number is going to be 15,337-15337.
0: Thank you, ma'am.
1: You're welcome.

0: 6'10".
1: 6'10".
2: Just FYI, there's a stalled Suburban in the northbound lane to Southeast 14th, just north of Pioneer. They have someone coming if you get calls.
1: Copy. What was that cross street?
2: Pioneer, just north of.
1: Copy, thanks.
3: .336. Everything checks okay. Both units 10A.
1: Copy. .342.
4: Go ahead.
1: Actually, you can disregard .361. I guess that you guys, since this trip is going to be over at the Capitol, you only use the West Drive. It sounds like troopers are out with a male detained requesting assistance with a wagon.

0: 361, I can see you. Can I redirect?
1: Yeah, we're direct.
0: Copy, thanks.
2: I'm out with the kid. He's right by his house. You can disregard my partner. I'll advise.
0: Copy. 224, Adam, direct.
3: 224, Adam.
0: Hey, you've been disregarded. I'll stay back in.
3: Copy.
0: Three twenty-four.
1: Only a one in custody.
0: Copy, one in custody.

0: 310 Adam, Trevor.
1: 310 Adam, where are you at?
0: 1300 block of 25th Street with autoplay Ocean Lincoln Mary, 213, occupied by 29th. Thank you,
1: Copy, 310 Adam, as traffic 1300 block of 25th.

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1: 504 David.
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0: Back home, I advise. 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
1: 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Good work.

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1: 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Send me a copy of trip. It's going to be at Oxford and East Euclid. Oxford East Euclid for a firearm under case 15,336-15336.
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0: Have you made your trip yet?
1: Negative.
0: Copy, I'm going to bounce you back for a priority mental lethal weapon. 333.
2: Go ahead.
0: And 504, David. Okay, both cars will be start for this priority mental. It's going to be 5707 Southeast 7th Court, 5707 Southeast 7th Court. Called him by dad, Randy, says 36-year-old son, Dustin. He's going to be, looks like he's wearing a sleeveless shirt and shorts, armed with an axe. Sounds like he's been having some 96 issues and is known to run.
2: Copy.
1: Copy.
3: 503, David, I copy.
0: Copy, thank you, sir.

0: Anybody sent for a break in, it says 342 on medics on overdose at the library advice.
1: 343 GP.
0: 343.
1: You can clear me case mate, I'll start the way.
0: Copy, 342.
2: Go ahead.
0: Both cars assisting medics on this overdose at the library, 1000 grand, called him by security, male in his 40s, saying that he's intoxicated and experiencing some heat exposure. He's going to be on the east side, benches off 10th.
2: He's 15th and grand.
1: 43, copy. 340, GP.
0: 340.
1: Clear to the case, we'll take over the two cars.
0: Copy. I'm actually going to leave those cars on. I'll have you guys start for this and then slow over the time instead. Going to be at 669 17th Street, 669 17th. Female here is having issues with her 12-year-old son. Been pretty aggressive. I'll get more prices when they're available.
3: Copy.

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1: 344.
0: Can you get a case number for
1: me? Yeah, your case number is going to be 15,339-15339.
0: Copy, thank you.
1: You're welcome.

0: 321.
1: I'll take the wagon for one female. I'll be him at QT on East 30th and Uni. Mileage is 1.7.
0: Copy, 361.
2: 361.
0: You're going to have one to go female at the Quick Trip East 30th and Uni.
2: Copy.
3: Five before David. Can you show me on 743 Strip, please?
0: Copy, I'll show you on it.

0: 310 Adam, BP.
1: 310 Adam.
0: Morning, yes, 310 Adam.
1: Copy.
2: Three thirty-one. We'll head to that trespass.
1: Copy, thanks.
2: 310 DP.
1: 310.
2: He's made 10-8.
1: Copy.

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1: 234, Adam.
2: Well, we're going to need the wagon for an adult female from the county. I'll take a case number.
1: Copy. 234, Adam. Case number is going to be 15341-15341. Where are you going to be able to meet him?
3: T-34, Adam. I'll meet him at the station near the TAC office.
1: Copy that. 361.
4: 361, I'm direct.
1: Copy, thank you.

0: 310 Adam.
1: Yeah, what's a problem I have from the trespass of a Maverick from the Walgreens 30th and Uni.
0: Copy, 310.
2: 310.
0: Hey, I'll have you float towards 310 Adam, 3104 University at the Maverick. He's going to be out with a problem half, black male, brown shirt. He's going to be at 30th and Uni, previously trespassed from here.
3: Five. 325.
0: I'm going to have you start for this accident unknown. It's going to be at East 9th and Mattern. East 9th and Mattern. It's going to be an automated phone notification. Stay 3 meters from this location. Caller wasn't answering, but I'll let you know if we get further.
3: Copy.
0: It looks like we do have a hit and run report holding at Union Park, so maybe if you would just want to check the area for that unknown first and then see if this might be related.
3: Copy.
0: Watch that car's FT set at 2400 block of Carpenter. They will advise 1438. Dispatch, any available traffic car? Three ten, Adam. Your welfare.
1: I'm 2 out of 1 detained.
0: Copy, 1 detained. 310 direct.
1: Direct.
0: Copy. Thanks.
3: Three forty three. You can probably disregard my partner.
0: Copy, 342.
1: 42 direct.
0: Copy, thanks. 325.
3: I'd rather know some of that trip will head that way. I'm just reading 1043, we're a 2-man today.
0: I didn't catch that, but I appreciate the heads up.

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1: 234 Adam.
0: Disregard the wagon. We made an arrangement.
1: Copy, 361.
2: 361.
1: You can disregard that and interpret the station at this time.
2: Copy.
3: 221 Adam.
1: 221 Adam.
3: Start a hook for a Toyota Avalon. Pass keys.
1: Copy, we'll give him a call.
2: 497.
1: 497.
2: Can you start me Croto for a gray Kia Telluride?
1: Copy.
2: Yeah, I apologize. If you haven't already, you marked this as a homeless encounter.
1: Will do, thanks.

0: 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Direction 749.
1: 749.
0: Be out with DHS in 308 at 421 College, number 205, for a child removal.
1: Copy, stay out there.

0: 308.
1: Do we have any building codes on file out here?
0: Sorry, were you 10-9?
1: In the notes for this address, do we have any codes plugged for the door?
0: Probably, I'll see what we can find.

0: 340.
1: Yeah, my partner may be in the back bedroom, please.
0: Copy, 340, Curfee.
1: 340.
0: Can you meet your partner in the back bedroom?
1: Copy.
0: 308.
1: Go ahead.
0: And I was able to find a possible code in trip history, if you guys are able to try that.
1: Yeah, I'll just go to 4 and you can share it with me.
0: Copy.

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1: 340.
0: 11 total mobile crisis is available.
1: I don't have anybody logged in at this time, so I'm not sure Chelsea was in fact.
0: Adam.
1: 223 Adam.
0: 502 now that my camera died. My partner's still on there.
1: Copy, 502 Charlie.
2: Good.
1: Hey, 223 Adams, body cam died, but partner's is still working.
0: Copy.
1: Dispatch to Care 1.
3: Care 1.
1: Hey, just seeing if you have the schedule for mobile crisis or care, seeing when we might have somebody coming in service.
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1: 323.
0: Case made, I'll take the hit and run, my B.
1: Appreciate it, thanks. It might be related to an I-7 on that 325 is currently on. We haven't gotten anything further, I'll let you know.
0: Copy, I'll touch base with him, thank you.
1: Yep, thank you, sir.
2: Hey, I'm on a follow-up. I tried calling 340 to see if there's anything I can do it to assist him with this call. If they want, they can give me a call.
1: Copy. 340, Laura.
0: Go ahead.
1: Hey, 606 is saying if you need any mental health assistance, I don't have any ETA for both crisis or care at this time. I'll let you know, but if you need anything, you can give Mike a call.
0: Copy. We're just going to probably self-transport to Lutheran here shortly, so.
1: Copy, thanks.
3: Three forty-three. This guy's gonna go with medics, including me assisted. I'll be 10-8.
1: Copy.
4: 321. 321. I just worked with the wagon. I'm gonna be relocating to East 15th and Grand QT. I was just in the trip phone.
1: Copy that. Did you say they're aware?
4: Yes, sir.
1: Copy, thanks.

0: 342.
1: Go ahead.
0: Hey, you want to take a look at my domestic at the station? Let me know if you're comfortable advising.
1: I'll advise on that.
0: Copy, thanks.
1: 324. 324? Give me assisted here and I'll take that suspicious advice.
0: All your thanks.

0: 501 David.
1: 501 David.
0: You check with 308, see if they still need me on it.
1: 308. Really, I didn't reach you.
2: Really, did you guys need something on this?
1: Copy that, 308.
3: My partner asked if you need something.
1: Yeah, I wasn't completely catching him. I thought he said DP. 501 David wants to know if you guys still need him out there.
3: No, he can come inside or take off, whatever he wants to do. We made contact.
1: 501 David direct.
0: Sounds good tonight.

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1: 310 Adam.
0: By 310 with a Glasgow press pass, Sunny.
1: Copy, thank you. And 502 David.
0: 502 David.
1: Just one trip over the time and nobody available.
0: Over.
1: Copy, thanks.
0: 361. 361. We just got ours from the troopers. We'll be getting it from 321 right here, East 15 of Grand.
1: Copy.

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1: Can I get a case number, please?
0: Copy, 497, case number is going to be 15,342,15342.
2: Copy, thank you.
0: You're welcome. 325.
2: We checked the area near our marker. We didn't see anything. And we're looking at the pole now for the other hit-and-run report. It probably is related. There's no damage to the pole. You can probably clear both these strips.
0: Copy that. I appreciate it. I'm going to have you guys start them for this neighborhood dispute. Not too far off. It's going to be 1351 East 12th Street, 1351 East 12th, Unit 2. Sounds like there's a male here who had been assaulting his mom and still causing some issues with the neighbors. Which sounds like he actually lives at 1359 East 12th Street. Taylor's going to be the one waiting for you at 1351.
2: Copy that.

0: 304, did you have traffic?
1: I must have bumped it with the computer. Sorry.
0: Copy, thanks.

0: 342.
1: Go ahead.
0: Houston 343, I have you on that domestic trip, but the person wanted to turn themselves around that wanted is here as well. If you want me to start another card of the station.
1: That's fine.
0: Copy, 344.
1: 344.
0: I don't know if you start for the station. We have a female subject here wanting to turn herself in.
1: Copy. 500, David.
0: 500, David.
2: You could use that unit to continue to take trips. Looks like 236 is close. If you can assign 236 to assist with that, that'd be great.
0: Copy. 236. Two 36 Morris.
3: 236.
0: And all of you assist up in the lobby. We got a female subject wanting to turn herself in.
3: Copy. 361. 361. Picked up a female at E starting at 54. Anyone else for us?
0: I don't believe so. Any other cars waiting on the wagon advice?
4: 510, Charlie, there's probably that one in the lobby.
0: You know, that's a good call. 361?
3: 61?
0: Maybe we have a female in the lobby who's wanting to turn herself in. I'll need to flip this way.
3: Okay.
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0: I'm in service.

0: that one in the lobby.
1: You know, that's a good call. 361?
2: 61?
1: Maybe we have a female in the lobby who's wanting to turn herself in. I'll have you pull up this way.
2: Maybe.
0: Unit 96 Adam. I'm in service.
1: Copy.

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1: Go ahead.
0: I've got enough cars assisting on this one trip here. I'm going to have you start for this PDA, Southeast 14th and Pioneer. Southeast 14th and Pioneer, get that taken care of before traffic starts backing up. It's going to be a Chevy Suburban versus a F-150.
1: Copy.

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1: Go ahead.
0: We're on top of that, wanted in a 35.
1: Copy, I'll shoot on it.

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1: .342. The domestic went smooth. You can put me out with the wanted. Very cooperative female. And I'll advise.
0: Copy that. I already have the wagon headed your way in 236.
2: 236.
0: May even disregard.
2: Okay.
0: Three ten Adam, where you at?
3: 1339 22nd Street with aisle plate Henry Zebra Nora 794. I know an occupant section advice.
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0: Creatorship for me and employee theft, we'll call it. Property mail in the east part of the store here.
1: Copy that. Did you say you are ready for a case number?
0: Oh, sure. I can just take one from you. What is it?
1: Stay by. I have to do it by item. One moment.

0: All right, 757, your case number out there is going to be 15,353.
1: 15,353,
0: copy, thank you. You're
1: welcome. 323.
0: 323.
1: You can put me on the hit and run.
0: Copy. 325. 325.
1: You have the RP come outside. My resident at that address. I didn't know what we were talking about.
0: Copy, we'll give her a call. Three 10, Adam, your welfare.
2: I'm doing good, thank you.
0: Copy, thanks.

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1: 321.
0: This is I-24 with an arrest today.
1: Copy.
0: Can I have a case number and crow for abandoned vehicle? It's going to be an impound.
1: All right, your case number is going to be 15,344-15344.
0: Copy that, thank you.
1: You're welcome.
2: 325. Can you copy plate Queen Ocean George 346? Tell me if there's any alerts on, please.
1: Probably I'll see what I can find.

0: 325 looks like that is coming back negative on a blue Dodge Grand Caravan registered to 1817 Larnard.
1: Copy, thank you.
0: You're welcome. And then it sounds like the caller was not in scene, said that Taylor is actually going to be at 1353 East 12th to meet with officers.
1: Copy that.

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1: 504.
0: Hey, got a couple trips south over the time with no throw watch cars available.
1: Copy that. Hold on, if they're not priority.
0: Copy, thanks.
2: 510 Charlie, if they're priorities, go ahead and trip second watch.
0: Copy, thank you.
3: Air 9. I think I'm having some computer issues. Are there any animal trips holding right now?
0: Negative, doesn't look like it.
3: Okay, thank you.
0: You're welcome.

0: 619 to be.
1: 619.
0: Assistant 10-8. Hey, can you please show me the follow-up over at 3302 Southwest 24th Street?
1: Copy, that is 3302.
0: Sorry, I apologize. It's 3307 Southwest 24th.
1: Copy, I'll show you out there.

0: 470.
1: 470.
0: Looks like you had a message on there for the traffic unit. I've taken care of that. An advisal. You clear?
1: Copy, thank you, sir.
0: No problem.
2: DP 333 DP 333 336 DP show us advised, and if that trespass number 34 is still there, we'll take it.
1: Copy, all yours, thanks.
3: Two twenty-three, Adam. We take the wagon for an adult male at the park terminal.
1: Copy that. 361.
4: Go ahead.
1: You're gonna have another to go at park terminal.
4: Copy.
1: Go ahead.
4: This is a bad address. I called the caller, and she said she'll just call back when she is home or on the west side and clear me. And if 21's available, we can enter that domestic.
1: Copy, 321.
0: Copy that.
1: Thank you, both. 15, 16.
4: 25.
1: 325.
4: We're UTL at the door here. We can take that domestic for those cars.
1: Copy, 321, 323, you're back in.
0: Copy.
4: Copy, thanks, Hill.

0: 500, David.
1: Go ahead. Go ahead.
0: You call the dispatch for Emily, please.
1: Copy.

0: 340.
1: 340.
0: We're going to be transporting a female to Iowa Lutheran. Can you let them know, please?
1: Copy. What's your... Oh, I see you're starting in the note. Thanks.
0: Three ten. Case number, please.
1: 310. Case number is going to be 15,345. 15345.
0: Thank you.
1: You're welcome.
2: 361. Just picked one up from the station. We'll be headed to Park Terminal next.
1: Copy. Thanks.
3: 504 David, DP.
1: 504 David.
3: My sister out here, 10-8.
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1: 323, where you at?
0: East 15th, East Washington, just south of Iowa Plate. David Edward William Adam Nora, occupied once. We're in the middle of the block, just south of Washington. All five.
1: Copy, 323 is traffic, East 15th, East Washington.
0: We're direct on the trip, folks.
1: Awesome, thanks.

0: 324.
1: Go ahead.
0: Hey, while you're waiting for Crow, you want to take a look at that one that just popped up?
1: Copy.
0: Four, David.
2: Can you have 344 call me whenever he's done with that accident before he heads to his next?
0: Copy, 344.
3: I'm direct with you.
0: Copy, thanks.

0: 321. I mean, you want to take a look at that wanted in the 27. Looks like you're right on top of it. I don't have any other cars available, but as soon as I do, I'll float them over that way if you just want to hang out there, unless something pressing comes up.
1: Copy.
2: 23, this check's okay. You can put me on that, too.
0: Copy that. I'll show you that way.

0: 321.
1: 321.
0: Am I reading that correctly? That's supposed to be East 29th and Easton.
1: Yeah, I believe that's where he's going to be closer to.
0: Yeah.

0: 500, David.
1: 500, David.
0: Is 340 or 325 available for the in-service?
1: They're both on trips at this time, sir. 340 is about to drop off at Lutheran.
0: Copy. When they're done, can you build that ISP assist trip for them? We'll send them to assist with that.
1: Copy. David, can I shake it on channel 4, please?
2: Copy.

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1: .478 just have one. He's finishing up, and he'll be 10:42 shortly.
0: That works for me. Thank you, sir.

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1: Run.
0: I might have one problem half here at the intersection of Southeast 14th and Park.
1: Copy. 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
5: Direct.
1: Thank you, 1526. 325.
5: We'll be checking the property at 1501 East 25th for our suspect.
1: Copy.
5: .342 DP. 342. That's just, by the way, I'm with an arrest, Tony.
1: Copy. 321.
6: I just spoke with a caller. He thinks that this guy is possibly on East 29th in Cleveland, maybe going southbound. He's pushing a push mower and either white or yellow shorts, no shirt.
1: Copy that. Possibly going southbound on Cleveland wearing no shirt and white yellow shorts. 321 direct.
7: 23, I'm direct. I'm going south on East 27th Court from East Washington.
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0: Copy, looks like you'll come off. He's going southbound from Kinsey.
1: I'll take it into custody.
0: Copy, taking one into custody. All cars holding traffic for 321, 1500 East 29th, 1500 East 29th.
1: He's in custody.
0: Copy, one in custody. Resuming normal traffic, 1529.

0: 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No need for supervisor.
1: Yeah,
2: copy that. All good out there. Private 2 David Direct.
1: Private 2 Direct.
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0: anybody south to break and assist medics at the zoo?
1: 335, we just cleared advised. We can go. Sorry, 331.
0: No worries, anywhere. Blank Park Zoo, 741 Southwest 9th. They got a 15-year-old female. Sounds like she's heart conscious, breathing, but experiencing some heat exposure.
1: Copy.
0: 5093, did you have traffic?
2: Negative, thank you.
0: Copy, thanks. Do I have anybody west that can break this? This is 301 on a silent panic device.
1: 310 Adam, CP.
0: 310 Adam.
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3: 100.
0: Copy, thanks. Both cars silent panic. It's going to be at the West Bank on Merle Hay, 3839 Merle Hay Road. This is 3839 Merle Hay. Called by DoorDash. Driver hit their panic alarm. His name's going to be Sahin. Looks like he's going to be in the back parking lot of the location.
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4: Case made, and I'm in the parking lot right now. Do you have a vehicle description?
0: Negative, no vehicle description. I do have a phone number for the driver. We'll see if we can make contact. And 301, I'll show you back in for now.
3: Yeah, but you can shoot me on either one of those report trips then.
0: Copy, 301, I'll show you on the one on University. Looks like it's going to be closer. 361.
5: We picked up another male east. I already spoke to the captain. We're going to drop off the individuals we have now, and then we'll head to the next day trip.
0: Copy, thank you.
1: $500, David.
6: He logged me out on the screen up there. Thank you.
0: Copy.

0: 336.
1: 336.
0: The caller does want to meet, right?
1: Yeah, I was called in by staff.
0: Copy. Can you have them just go to the intersection of Southeast 14th and Glenwood? We're having a hard time trying to find him. Can you answer his phone?
1: Copy. We'll see what we can do.
2: Can you clear me, case me for this, and put me at the same location for a stall and truck go fill for a SUV?
1: Copy, yeah. We had a trip into that earlier. They already told us they had help headed that way, but we'll give Carl a call.
2: Copy, thank you.
0: DP.
1: Go ahead.
3: Ending's in the notes. We advise tonight.
1: Copy.
4: We're out with me. I appreciate it.
1: Copy, thanks.

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1: 310.
0: Any other updates or calls on this?
1: No, we tried to get a hold of the driver, but just gave him voicemail.

0: 310 DP.
1: 310.
0: Drove through the parking lot. No one seemed to be in distress or flagging me down. Call UTL.

0: 5-1-2.
1: I can tell you I'm missing, but can I get a dispatch on another channel for research?
0: Yeah, copy. Are you talking about the one in the 8?
1: Yeah, 63.
0: Copy. I can show you on it. And channel 4E was standby.
2: Yep.
0: 310 on
2: him. 310 on him. Reckless from the 31 on me.
0: Negative, Kremler.
2: Okay, I'll take it as a tour and then I'm close to the fest. I'll take that as well.
0: Shall I be honest with you?
2: Three 24 DP. 324. You can clear me with an inbound 10-8.
0: Yeah.

0: a couple thoughts that can break for a welfare check. 1210 Kenyon, advise.
1: 336 DP.
2: 336.
1: We advise one of the trespass. Will you take it?
0: Gappy. I'll show you guys on it. There's a lot going on with that. Just want to check the trip notes.
1: Copy for both.
2: Thank you.

0: 321.
1: 321.
0: Is there a case number for this?
1: Not yet. Case number is going to be 15,348-15348.
0: Copy, thank you.
1: You're welcome.
2: 308.
1: 308.
2: Okay, we'll let our detective counterpart know that the new ETA is 15 minutes.
1: Copy, 749.
3: Go ahead.
1: Okay, 308, Salem. There's going to be about a 15-minute ETA.
3: Copy.
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0: 324.
1: Go ahead.
0: I'm going to restart for the stall. It's going to be eastbound into East Euclid. Eastbound into East Euclid. Call us out. There's a dark Challenger in the eastbound lanes. There are flashers on.
1: Copy.
0: Is there an animal control unit with traffic in there?
2: Air 9, I'm Mike. Well, sorry about that.
0: Copy, thanks.

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0: Copy, thank you.
1: You're welcome.

0: 325.
1: Go ahead.
0: That happens to be a return trip for us. We'll take that and look around for the suspect.
1: Copy, thanks.

0: 325. I was under suspect near East 26 and East University at the McDonald's. We'll let you know.
1: Copy, eyes on suspect, East 26. Did you see any?

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1: UTL, 7.
0: 7.

0: anybody less pregnant is 310 on a person down 31st. Do you need advice?
1: 304-501 is going to take care of this. You can put me in.
0: Copy in 310.
2: Go ahead.
0: Both cars, 31st and Uni, 31st University, said that there's an older male passed out in a green coat on the west side of the Maverick.
2: Copy.
1: Copy. Three ten, Adam. Advise, and I'll take 304 spot.
0: Copy. 304, you're back in.
1: Okay, thanks.

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1: 340.
0: We're going to be UTL after checking the area.
1: Copy.
2: Three twenty-four. I can take care of that message strip in the 43.
1: Appreciate it, thanks.

0: 321.
1: I'm going to be en route to 3142 Scott Ave for some follow up.
0: Copy, I'll stay that way. Go ahead.
2: I see the wagon's busy. I'll be self-transporting a mail.
0: Copy, straight that way. Go ahead.
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0: We're going to be heading to 3402 Waco Court.
1: Copy in relation to the follow-up.
0: Yes.
1: Copy. Six ten.
0: Go ahead.
1: Hey, I think I got the address wrong. You just want to put in the terminal, so you have a moment.

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0: My partner, I'm speaking with mom at 1109 Kenyon.
1: Copy, 333.
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3: 301 BP.
1: Go ahead.
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1: 310 Adam.
0: That's okay tonight.
1: Copy.

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1: 310 Adam.
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1: Copy.

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1: Copy. 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
0: Copy, thank you.
1: You're welcome. And Central Cars, copy a broadcast for Reckless, last seen going northbound on 2nd from Walnut. Give me a bronze pickup. Henry, Edward, Henry 431, HEH 431, driving recklessly, driving other vehicles. And a broadcast 604.
2: We have a case number out here. They're not going to have one.
1: Yeah, case number is going to be 15,351-15351.
2: Copy, thank you.
1: You're welcome.

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1: I'll take the suspicious number 25.
0: Copy, thanks.

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1: You want my narc trap?
0: I do, but please put us out at Southwest 9th and Army Post with two suspicious individuals. We have been detained.
1: Copy, Southwest 9th and Army Post with some suspicious people.

0: 757 DP.
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0: I did a sight and release on this one. And can you tell me who the Southside Sergeant is, please?
1: Looks like it's Sergeant Allen's covering Southside today.
0: Thank you.
1: You're welcome.

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1: Yeah, I'm good.
0: Copy, thank you. And Central Cars, make sure to something 6 in these green. You're on allergic reaction, I'll advise 1610.

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0: 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Can we clear up this abandon?
1: Absolutely.
0: Copy, thanks.

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1: Here.
0: Hey, just wanted to make you aware of a non-priority animal trip I have on the board, but there is somebody to meet with if one of you guys are able to take a look.
1: Copy, I'll look at it.
0: Copy, thanks. 332?
2: 332.
0: Hey, it sounds like they came back for their junk. I'll show you back in for now.
2: What is that? 323.
0: 323.
2: Drop one off at county. I'll be around to the station for them, the property.

0: 325. 325? She's off the phone with 361. We're just going to teletransport our guy up to the county jail and he'll take it from here.
1: Copy, I'll show you that way.
0: No, thank you.
2: Three thirty-two. Checking out the dispute. Is that going to be a half now, or is there anybody that wants to meet?
1: I believe it's going to just be a half at this time. But stand by. I'll see what I can get figured out.
2: Copy. I can head that way.
1: Alright, 332, sounds like the passenger wasn't necessarily wanting to meet on this, so it's just going to be kind of more of a suspicious person trip at this point. If you still want to head that way, I can get you first available.
2: Yeah, I can just check the area for now.
1: Appreciate it, thank you.

0: 344.
1: Both cars will have you start with assisting medics on this assault. It's going to be 418 East Grand, 418 East Grand, Unit 221. Meet with Tina, 20-year-old female. She's more conscious and breathing. She'll be able to let you in. Sounds like the assault actually happened last night. If just 343, if you want to go meet with her, make a report 344. I can show you back in.
2: Copy.
0: Those are copy.

0: 310.
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1: 310, Adam.
0: Both cars will be start for this Merle Hayne Douglas trip. Merle Hayne Douglas on a male here. He's wearing blue shirt and white, blue and white shirt with tan pants. Originally started as a person down, but we got another call saying it looked like he was having a seizure. Not sure if it could be an overdose or anything, but it's going to be near the AT&T building. Watching when we get further.
1: Okay. Okay.
2: Three thirty-two. Not to be difficult, but I drove through the area of that NARC on Southwest 9th, and that appears to be GOA.
0: Copy that. 340.
1: Same driver.
0: Copy, thanks. 332, I'll show you on it, but I don't put you back on another trip.
1: Copy, thank you.
0: You're welcome. Westside car, 50 said to 1119 57th Street on a smoke and bus, they will advise 1621.

0: Let's say cars. Might have tried to Drake University on a hemorrhage. They will advise 1622.
1: 301 DP.
0: 301.
1: Check's okay, and I'm a lot closer to that medic trip on Merle. I'll take that and advise for those two cars.
0: All yours. 310 and 310, I'll show you back in.
2: Copy, thanks. Ranch. Copy, thank you.
0: Three 24 DP.
2: These cars are all legally parked, and there are many more other than these three, so...
0: Copy.

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1: 343.
0: Could you contact her and let me in, please? This building's secured.
1: Copy, look at room rings.

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1: Go ahead.
0: I apologize, I'm having review issues. I was letting them end up there now.
1: Copy.

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1: 324, where you at?
0: I'm going to be at 1249 East 21st with a North Sam Boy 921, a blue Equinox, two occupants, I'll work with.
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0: Marquez, did you have traffic?
1: Yeah, sorry about that. It's an accident.
0: Copy, no worries.

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0: Disregard by medics. I'll be back in.
1: Copy.

0: 500, David?
1: Go ahead.
0: Hey, just rear 43. Sounds like ISP was no longer in need of wagon's assistance on 80.
1: Copy. Thank you.
0: You're welcome, sir.

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0: We are all wrapped up out here. You can put all units back in. We'll be 10-8.
1: Copy. Just let me clear you assisted.
0: Yes, ma'am.
1: Gabby.

0: 336
1: DP. 336? Addison notes, we're going to be UTL. We take that dispute in the 33.
0: Copy, thanks.

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1: 332.
0: All right, check here, I'm UTL.
1: Copy, thank you.

0: 321 VP.
1: 321.
0: Just about the east side with an arrest. I'll take that LMG in the 26.
1: I'll show you on it.
2: Morning, issue 10. Yeah. 343. 343. I'll take your case number, please. 343. Case number is going to be 15,353-153-53.
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2: You're welcome, sir.

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1: 340, were you?
0: 806 Watrous with a white transit van, no plates.
1: Cap 340 is traffic 806 Watrous. This is Special Animal Control.
2: Aaron 3.
1: Just making you aware of a bite on the board.
2: Copy.
3: Three ten.
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0: 321 DP.
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0: I gave the sensing call advice to me.
1: Copy. Stand by for another trip. 324. Both cars and then talks. East 9th and Guthrie. East 9th and Guthrie. Meeting with mom here. She's going to be in a white minivan. Looking for a Hispanic male wearing a black shirt. Believes he was going northbound on foot. His name is Azal. Sounds like he's on probation. He's been drinking today.
0: Copy.

0: 501, David.
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0: Five sheet in disregard. I believe the trip was to have a Southside car check for you. Stand by.
2: Good.
0: I just sent you a trip. If you can take a look, if I just feel like another car.
2: I should be good.
0: I figured as much. Thank you, sir.
2: We're not seeing our 1017. Can you give her a call to meet us outside? We're going to be at the, looks like, last part of the building.
0: I'll be able to give her a call.

0: 336.
1: Go ahead, ma'am.
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1: Copy. I don't see any gold van out here, so it's GTL. I can take that vandal in the 32.
0: Copy, I'll stay on it.
2: Captain, at Calvin's jurisdiction, advise 10-8.
0: Copy that.
3: 333. I have the camera, I can take that for 36.
0: Copy, 336 direct.
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0: Can you put me out at the 200 block of Grand and start a Kuroto for a Toyota Camry?
1: Probably she out there.

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1: 361.
0: Ending is 63. We are 10-8 from county.
1: Copy that. Looks like the state patrol trip canceled, so you will just be back in for now.
0: Copy.

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2: 331.
1: 331.
2: We have a male and a female ready for the lighting when they're available.
1: Copy, they were just leaving the state, or sorry, not the station, the jail. I can send them that way.
2: Yes, please.
1: Copy, 361.
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1: Hey, you want channel 4?
0: That works. I will do 4.
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1: Can I get a case number?
0: Yes, sir. Your case number is going to be 15,354-15354.
1: Captain, thank you.
0: You're welcome.

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1: The problem is passed out somewhere to the north. We're following the caller there. I will update our location when we get there.
0: Copy. Problem has passed out somewhere to the north.

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2: Can you call 17 and have them step out, please?
0: Copy, I'll give them a call.

0: 336.
1: Go ahead.
0: Could you put me out with 331, please, for a moment?
1: Yeah, I'll show you on it. Marco's on their way out.
2: Copy, thank you.
1: You're welcome. Anybody else that can maybe break for a fight the flats on fifth advice?
2: 333 can bounce on back.
1: All right, copy. Another card back up 333 on a fight. Flats.
0: 336. I'm good here. You can put me on that.
1: Copy that. Both cars going to be at the flats on 5th. 7141 Southeast 5th, 7141 Southeast 5th. It's white male and black male fighting in the parking lot. White male's wearing a gray shirt and brown pants. Black male's wearing all black. Currently on the north side of the building. Called in by another resident.
3: 36, copy.
2: Copy.

0: 342.
1: Go ahead.
0: And 344.
1: 344. Show me 3,000.
2: 344.
1: McDonald parking lot with 1 mil.
0: Copy. Do you need another car over there?
1: I will, guys.
0: Okay. Copy that. 345.
3: Right.
0: Hey, I'm going to show you on this trip with 342. If you guys just want to go ahead and take a look through the trip notes.
3: Copy.
0: 342 direct.
1: Direct. Floor and bell.
0: Copy, thanks. Dispatch to any officers working foot patrol downtown advice.
3: 5140.
0: Hey, I just got a welfare check, 1600 block of Grand. Is that something you could handle?
3: It is. I'll be right.
0: Copy, thanks. Carl is just passing by, so that there's a Hispanic male, no shirt and blue jeans, walking in the middle of the street into traffic, also yelling and screaming at himself, as well as people driving by.
3: Copy.
4: 333. I'm talking with the suspect of my partner. Once they're talking to the victim, he's on the south side of the building.
0: Copy that. 336, direct.
3: I was not. Can you repeat?
0: Yeah, 333 is out with the suspect. If you want to go talk to the victim on the south side of the building.
3: Copy.
0: Thank you. 1657.
3: 340D.
0: 340.
5: He clears with a warning, and we're on Southwest 9, so we'll take that domestic for the new cars.
0: Copy that. 342 and 345, we'll go and show you back in on this.
1: Direct, thank you.
3: Copy, thank you.
0: 4. Sean, go ahead.
1: These are medics for alert conscious breathing male bleeding from the mouth.
0: All right. Copy that when I'm started.
1: I'll take case number and the wagon.
0: Copy that. 321, your case number is going to be 15,355.
6: Copy that. And 361.
0: Go ahead. Field of Wendigo East 9th and Hall.
1: Copy.
0: 344. 344. There's checking welfare out there.
1: I'm 10-3. If you can start me another unit, out there, please.
0: Copy. 342.
1: Direct.
0: Copy, thanks. It's going to be at the McDonald's. I believe it's going to be a person down. Just going to be on the north side of the building.
1: Copy that.
3: 620. 620. You put me on 5140 strip, please.
0: Will do, thanks.
1: Fly 381.
0: Car calling.
1: Fly 381. Hey, I'm working downtown foot patrol here. I got waved down for hitting around at 6 in Melbury. I'm talking to the victim right now.
0: Copy that. Do you want another car out there?
1: No, I'm good.
0: Copy, thanks.
2: .323 DP. .323. If they don't take the harassment.
0: Copy, thanks. .301. .301.
6: I'm pulling up to that PA in the 4. You can disregard 304.
0: Copy, 304 direct.
2: Copy, thanks, Jared.
0: 308.
2: Go ahead.
0: Let me get a chart for a person down the 3,000 grand condos. 3,000 grand, there's going to be a white male in black shirt, especially with a yellow van on the east side of the parking lot. Guys on the ground, Hector, you've been seen stumbling around.
2: Kathy, are medics going, or are we going to advise?
0: I don't have them headed that way, if you just want advice.
2: Can do.
0: Copy, thanks. Do I have anybody east to break into 345 on an unknown problem, 1,616 device?
2: 304, I can go from 22 and Uni.
0: I'd appreciate it. 345.
2: Right.
0: Both cars, unknown problem. It's going to be 1066 16th Street. 1066 16th Street, just east of. Caller says there's a homeless male and female in a tent. Can hear female screaming for help. Sounds like it's an ongoing issue here.
6: Got it.
0: 501, David.
1: Good.
0: Just want to make sure you caught that I was barring 304, barely central.
1: Yep, thank you.
0: Thank you, sir. And MC3?
7: 4, can you start medic for a alert concert reading now?
8: And I don't
7: I'm planning off low blood sugar.

0: in a tent, can hear females screaming for help. Sounds like it's an ongoing issue here.
1: Howdy.
0: 501, David.
2: Good.
0: Just want to make sure you caught that I was barring 304, barely central.
2: Yep, thank you.
0: Thank you, sir. And MC3?
3: Four, can you start medic for a alert concert reading now? I'm planning off a low blood sugar.
0: Copy, we'll get them started. And MC3?
4: MC3, can you show me on that same trip out to East Oakwood Drive and Sherrilyn Boulevard meeting Polk County Sheriff's Office?
0: Copy. Can you just call up with the address, please?
4: Copy.
5: Present.
0: 310.
5: Case number, please.
0: 310, your case number is going to be 15,356-15356.
5: Thank you.
0: You're welcome. 310, Adam.
2: 310, Adam.
0: Can I introduce you in this PDA in your beat?
4: Copy that.
0: Thank you. It's around the 6.4 mile marker of I-235 going westbound, so it looks like it's just right before 31st. Caller was involved in an accident, red Kia Optima versus a black GMC pickup. I'll try to get you another car there for traffic control when someone frees up. 308.
5: Let him know the whole interstate's backed up. We're on it right now trying to get to our trip.
0: Copy that. Do I have a car, maybe a traffic car, that can assist 310 Adam on this accident on the interstate, backing up traffic advice?
5: 645.
0: Go ahead, sir.
5: I'm in this mess, too. I can help out the best I can. Do you know if it's inside-outside lanes?
0: I'm not sure. 308, do you have any insight?
5: If I see it, I'll let you know.
0: At this time, 645, we'll see if we can pull it up on the traffic cameras.
5: Actually, I just passed it. I'll need to turn around, but it's on the inside shoulder, just past Scottish Grove or whatever that is up there.
0: Copy that. Going to be on the inside shoulder.
5: 308.
0: 308.
3: It's going to be inside just after exit 6. Traffic is not backed up because of the accident. It's backed up because of ISP.
0: Copy that. I'm getting backed up because of ISP. The accident probably doesn't help either. 310 Adam, are you direct on all of this?
2: Yeah, I am. Is highway helper working today?
0: Yeah, we already gave him a call to see if we can get EPA.
2: Thanks.
0: You're welcome.

0: 325. 325, arrest made. We can take that domestic.
1: Appreciate it. Thank you.

0: 301.
1: 301.
0: I'll take a case number, Pro for two sedans. One's going to have heavy front end damage, another one's going to have disabling damage to the back wheel.
1: Copy that. Your case number is going to be 15,357-15357.
2: Okay. 645.
1: 645.
2: You got somebody to hop on another channel, so clog this one up.
1: Yeah, does channel 3 work?
2: Yep.
1: Copy, thank you, sir. 310, Adam. You want to go to 3 as well?
3: Channel 3, copy.

0: Animal Control Unit with traffic.
1: That was AR6. Could I get a case number for neglect, please?
0: Yeah, case number 308, standby. AR6, case number is going to be 15,358-15358.
1: Okay, thank you.
0: You're welcome, 308.
2: Diabetic issue that has been solved. We will head to the dispute.
0: Copy that. So, person 9, you just want me to check, okay? Copy, thanks. Dispute's all yours.
1: AR3, can I get a case number, please?
0: Yeah, AR3, case number is going to be 15,359-15359.
1: Thank you.
0: You're welcome.
3: One more. Excuse me. 5381.
0: I know who you are. Go ahead, sir.
3: Can I get that case number, please? And I see that you already put my crib notes in there from somebody else, but yeah, I just need a case number.
0: Yeah, your case number for this is going to be 15,360-15360.
3: I appreciate it. Thank you.
0: You're welcome.
4: 332DP.
0: 332.
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0: 645.
1: Well, as I say, you can disregard the car coming because these guys are working this all out on their own. It's really minor damage, but he's just pulling up, so we'll just help him get back on the freeway.
0: Copy that. 310 Adam Direct.
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0: Can you put me on a follow-up reference case number 26-15243?
1: Copy, I'm going to just use the station as the address.
0: Yeah, that's fine.
1: Copy, I'll show you on it.

0: 308.
1: Go ahead.
0: Here's our pencil. I'll show you guys back in for now.
1: Nice. We'll be 10-8.
0: Okay, copy.
2: 332.
0: 332.
2: Hey, could you contact 17 and have them step back out, please? Thank you.
0: Yep, no problem.
3: Three forty-five. Checks okay tonight.
0: Copy, thanks.
3: The patrol camera tied up right now.
0: I believe so. 344.
3: 344.
0: Are you guys going to be there a while?
4: I have a vehicle to search. I'll advise.
0: Copy. I just have somebody needing the camera.
5: 504.
0: 504, David.
5: I was going to go back up 344. I'm just down the street from him. I'll grab the camera. And had the who needs it? 340.
0: Yeah, it's gonna be 340. And I also do have 342 Austin headed towards 44 as well right now. If that helps with anything.
5: Yeah, that's fine. 342 in, and then I'll handle the camera.
0: Copy that. Thank you, sir. 340, you direct on the left.
1: We're direct. Yeah, we're at 540. Southwest 9 will be inside the Broadmont Clinic.
0: Copy, you said you'll need the camera at Southwest 9 or at Broadmont?
1: We're at Southwest 9, at 540 Southwest 9. It's the Broadmont Clinic is where we're at.
0: Okay, yeah, that makes more sense. 504 will be headed that way shortly.

0: 324.
1: I'm going to relocate to Delaware and use it to meet the wagon there at work.
0: Cover that.
1: Three twenty-one.
0: Copy.

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1: 332.
0: Can I get a case number, please? Then I'll need the camera when she's available.
1: Copy that. 332. Case number is going to be 15,361. 15361.
0: Copy. Thank you.
1: You're welcome. 333.
2: I'll be clearing up here shortly.
1: Copy. Thanks.

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0: 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Head to the next Nissan.
1: Copy.

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1: 504, David.
0: Do you want to shout at 340, let them know I'm on my way from McDonald's on the south side with the camera?
1: Copy, thanks. 340.
2: Thunder, just let me know when you get here. I'll come let you in.
1: Okay. Copy, thanks. 504, David, direct.
0: All right, thanks.
1: 1722.
2: Just for his info, we'll be at that Roblon's location at the southeast corner, somewhere easy to find.
1: Copy that, southeast corner, 504, David.
0: Great, thanks.
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0: Anybody east I can break for a suspicious with a weapon advice?
1: 325, there's advice here. Will you head that way?
0: Copy, thank you. 502, David.
2: 502.
0: This is information 325, I'll have you start for Hubble and East Uni. Hubble and East Uni, I'm suspicious of the weapon. There's a Hispanic male, no shirt, wearing jeans, armed with a metal pipe in his hands. He was walking on the median. Caller believes that they saw him earlier in the day, and he was trying to swing at vehicles. He was last seen walking eastbound on East Uni. See if we can find anything on the cameras or let you know if we get further.
3: Copy.
2: How about you, copy?
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1: Show me assisted, and there is a PDA right in front of McDonald's, so if you could put a trip at 3000 Southeast 14 PDA, I'll advise.
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1: Can I get medics at my location for an alert conscious breathing? 20-year-old female. She's pregnant. 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
1: Go ahead for MC1.
0: Hey, we got somebody in the lobby who's saying that they're supposed to be riding with MC today.
1: Copy.

0: 325.
1: Any more calls or further information? Where you feel at the moment?
0: Copy that. We haven't gotten anything further. I just had a priority come in if I can show you on that.
1: Copy. Let that wait.
0: Thank you. It's going to be an OWI. I last seen her on East 25th, East Euclid. East 25th and East Euclid. Caller said now parked right before you got into the interstate in the middle of the lanes. Looks like there's a blue 1970 Chevy Trailblazer. The driver was drinking and looked like they were throwing beer cans out the window. Driver's a white male, brown hair, with a black backwards hat on.
1: Copy. Can you check with 321? See if you saw anything. I think he's right there in the area.
0: Yeah, looks like a 321.
2: Yep, I saw that Trailblazer just parked in the middle of the road. I don't need your sponsor backing off. I'm that way as well.
0: I appreciate it. Thank you. And 323.
1: Good.
0: Am I going to show you UTL as well?
3: Yep.
0: Copy, thanks.
3: $493. You put me out at the 200 block of Grand and started Croto for a Kia Sorento.
0: Copy, over, I'm started. $340.
1: Can you please remind us of our case number?
0: Yep, 15,362-15362.
1: Thank you, ma'am.
0: You're welcome.
4: Five oh four,
0: David.
4: I just cleared myself, but for your 43, 40 is probably going to have the camera for the foreseeable future.
0: Works for me. Thank you.
2: The Iowa Place, Queen John Kink, 913.
0: Copy.

0: 321.
1: 21.
0: Hey, so you guys are stopped out there, is that correct?
1: Yes, ma'am. Wait.
0: Copy that. 325, they're going to be stopped just, it looks like, west of East 25th and East Euclid.
2: Okay.

0: 333.
1: 333. We advise that you can put me on 332's trip.
0: Yeah, I'll show you on it. 321.
2: 21.
0: Hey, I know 325 is pulling up. Do you guys still need the two-man out there?
2: No, we'll be okay.
0: Copy. 325.
2: 325.
0: Hey, I don't mean to drag you around, but I just had a priority come in, a welfare check around East 18th and Hubble. East 18th and Hubble, there was a male walking down the middle of the road yelling and screaming at himself. Said it was going to be a white male with no shirt and blue jeans. Looks like he could possibly be waving around a white tank top last seen going westbound on Grand. Not sure if this is related to the suspicions with the weapon earlier, so just be advised. Look for a metal pipe, maybe.
2: 25, copy that. On our way.
0: Copy, thanks.
3: 301, DP.
0: 301.
3: Excellent case. Citation issue.
0: Copy.
4: Hi, what'd you do?
0: 502, David.
4: Chimera was stalled, Euclid in Delaware. Paul John King, 591, all night.
0: I'm going to show you out there.

0: Fly with you.
1: Fly with you, David.
0: Do I have any cars available with a push bumper?
1: Stand by. Any available cars able to push bumper advice? Any cars available to push bumper east device?
2: 345, I can go.
1: Copy, I'll show you that way. It's going to be double or an east Euclid.
0: Fine with you.
1: Go ahead, sir.
0: And just for his clarification, we're going to be eastbound just west of Delaware.
1: Copy. Eastbound, just west of Delaware. 345 direct.
3: Copy. 310 DP.
1: 310.
3: Case made, 10-8.
1: Copy.
3: .493. Can I get a case number?
1: Yeah, your case number is going to be 15,364-15364.
3: Copy, thank you.
1: You're welcome.
4: MC1 in service.
1: Copy, welcome in.
5: Five oh four,
1: David.
5: I was just headed back to the station. Did that mental in the lobby disappear?
1: Yeah, she decided to leave.
5: Okay, never mind. Thanks.
1: Yep, you're welcome.
6: Three 21. 21. Can we get a call sign for a Chevy Trailblazer, please?
1: Copy, I'll give him a call. Safe to say it's inbound.
6: Yeah, might as well. That's timing.
1: Copy.

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1: Go ahead.
0: And MC1.
2: MC1.
0: Both cars are suicide threat. 4322 Allison Avenue, 4322 Allison. Caller's on scene. We're checking on Marsha. Goes by Sue. 74-year-old female. Sounds like she does have dementia. Was making some threats to self-harm and overdose on pills or possibly burn the house down. Sounds like she was very aggressive. Sounds like Lott spoke to caller about 10 minutes ago.
2: Copy.
1: Copy.

0: And both grades, if you just want to make sure you read through the trip notes on that.
1: Yeah, I'm reading that. I don't really want to explode, so we don't want to maybe get fires inside on us.
0: Yeah, I can maybe start them that way for an invest.
1: Appreciate that.
0: You're welcome.
1: Three twenty-one,
0: go ahead.
1: You can actually disregard Toe. I mean Crow.
0: Copy, we'll cancel Crow Toe.
2: Three thirty-three. I can take the Mirage in the 35.
0: Copy, thanks.

0: 3-1.
1: 3-1.
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1: All yours, thank you.

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1: Okay, we share that way.

0: 321 VP.
1: 321.
0: Ryan talks, and we got the car out of the view, out of the roadway, so he clear as advised. And I'll go back to them this report.
1: Copy. I should have a message strip on the board for you now. I'll have you take that, and we'll have your partner take the mystery report.
0: Copy.
1: 323.
2: Copy.
1: Thank you, 1749.
0: 324 DP. 324. Arrest me,
1: 10-8. Copy.
0: 321. I don't recall talking to Matthew. You want to double check with 343 Lee?
1: You know, that's a really good question. 343?
2: Go ahead.
1: Did you talk to somebody named Matthew about live streaming some stuff?
2: I sure did.
1: Okay, yeah, wrong Lee. 321, I'll show you off of it. 343, I'm going to share on this message strip.
0: 321, copy, thank you.

0: 336.
1: I can start from that street, the 33.
0: Copy. Would you like another car?
1: If there's one available, that'd be awesome.
0: Okay, 332.
2: Any other way?
0: Copy, thank you, Wolf.
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0: I got you, where you at, sir?
3: This is going to be 2800 30th Street without a plate. Paul David King, 307, occupied by 119 Advice.
0: Copy, 310 out of mass traffic, 2800 block of 30th.
1: Five oh two, David.
0: So
1: this is 345, get this vehicle pushed off the way. I'm going to be giving this gentleman a ride around 3600 Kennedy. I'll give you the address when I get there.
0: Copy.

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1: Go ahead.
0: Just want to let you know I'm directing your Nelson Vice if you'd like any other cars or when you're headed that way.
1: Copy.

0: 325.
1: Take the area pretty thoroughly. We can't find him. We can try again on our next call, I suppose. UTL for now.
0: Copy. UTL for now. 324.
2: Go ahead.
0: Lobby start for the SLMV report 1301 East Sheridan, 1301 East Sheridan, medium Jasmine.
2: Got me.
0: 331.
2: Go ahead.
0: I'm going to have you guys start for this welfare check. It's going to be at the flats on 5th. It's going to be 7141 Southeast 5th. Me with Rashayla said that there's a male in one of the units in the building screaming for help. Asked her to call 911. Somebody slammed a window shut. It's going to be on the second floor. Not sure which unit number. She'll be able to point it out. That is where that fight just took place, so not sure if it's related or not.
2: Copy that.
3: MC3. Transporting cooperative juvenile male to 5420 Sunrise Circle in Pleasant Hill.
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0: Unless I cross copy a broadcast for Reckless, last seen going eastbound from 59th and Douglas. And eastbound 59th and Douglas is a Silver Mercury, swerving over the route. 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
1: 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Can you show me out with 10 Adam?
0: Yeah, I'll show you out there.
1: Five one
0: David.
1: Complete this up, 10-8.
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1: We built a trip, so you can let 502 know, please.
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0: 325, built themselves a trip.
2: Copy, thank you.
0: You're welcome. 325, do you have the date of birth or OLN for me?
1: Yeah, I'm putting it in now.
0: Copy, thanks.
1: Where are you, 44?
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3: Copy, thank you. I can meet the wagon at the station.
0: Copy, let me know when you head that way. 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
3: Copy.
0: 361.
1: 1801. 361, are you calling us?
0: Yeah, I just want to let you know. You'll have one to go at the station when you're ready.
1: Copy. All right, can I run up?
0: Copy.
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1: Copy, thank you.
2: Five oh two David DP.
0: 502 David.
2: Drop this gentleman off, corner of Douglas and Williams. I'll be back in.
0: Copy that.

0: 343 dp.
1: 343.
0: I left some trip notes. You can clear and advise up to 10-8.
1: Copy.

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1: 343.
0: I left some trip notes. Inquiry advisor, be 10-8.
1: Copy.

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1: 496.
0: Can you put me out at the 100 block of 4th Street and start a crow for a Ford Escape?
1: Copy that.
2: 323. I knocked on the door and called him three times. No answers. Just clear ETL.
1: Copy.
0: Relay. Fire is not detecting any gas, so they're going to take off. We'll be on scene with mobile crisis for a little bit longer. I can't imagine we're going to get Sue to talk to us again, but we'll see.
1: Copy.
2: 325, GP.
1: 325.
2: Detail, we can take that welfare check.
1: Copy that. I'll show you on it. Thank you.
3: 331.
1: 331.
3: Would you please see if the 1017 would still like to meet? We've blocked the hallways and haven't heard anything and no one's flagged us down.
1: Copy. We'll give her a call.
3: 310, Adam.
1: 310, Adam.
3: I get a case number and then also Croso for a black Honda Civic for an impound with keys.
1: Case number is 15,366, 15366.
3: Okay, thank you.

0: 331.
1: Go ahead.
0: Rochelle is going to come out and speak with you here shortly.
1: Okay, we'll go down to the ground level, thanks.
0: Copy.

0: 301.
1: 301.
0: Case number for found property, and then I'll be transporting adult male to Broad Lawns for a mental health evaluation. If you want to call and let him know.
1: Copy. Case number is going to be 15,367-15367.

0: 304.
1: Six in Indiana.
0: And 310.
1: Go ahead now.
0: Both cars going to show you on a DHS assist, 1617 9th Street, 1617 9th Street, Unit 9, going to be meeting with Alejandra. She's a DHS worker, needs assistance serving a court order.
1: Got it.
0: Three twenty-four.
1: Can I get a case number for LMV, please?
0: Case number is 15368-15368.
1: Copy that, thank you.
0: You're welcome.
1: Seven fifty-seven. Just in case you get any calls, let a man down right outside of the Walmart entry exit. Black male adult wearing a navy shirt. He checks fine. Doesn't need medics or anything. He's just kind of tired, but he's laying on the ground. If you get any calls.
0: Copy that. Thank you.
1: We have decided to disengage for everybody's welfare. We'll be 10-8.
0: Copy.

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0: 361. We'll be 10-8 from County, ending is 88.
1: 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I'm going to have another one for you to go at the station.
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3: 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I checked out on it. He's okay. He's just 96.
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1: 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We'll be tonight.
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2: DP 340.
0: Case
2: made, warrants requested.
0: Copy.

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1: 336.
0: I'll take that frog in the 35.
1: Copy. I'll show you on that. Thank you.

0: 310, Adam.
1: 310, Adam.
0: I have a male ready to go for the wagon.
1: Copy that. 361.
2: Go ahead.
1: You're going to have another male to go at 2800 block of 30th Street.
2: Yeah.
0: For the wagon 43, I'm going to be in front of the TAC office.
2: Good.
1: Scan
0: 321.
1: Both cars, accident with unknown injuries, 11.8 mile marker of I-235 westbound. Crime alert caller states that a white sedan hit the wall. Looks like got a call from another witness stating that it didn't appear like anyone was injured, but.
0: Copy.
2: Yeah.

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1: Ninth of Forest.
0: Gotcha, you on a half dispute. 2212 Merle Hay, 2212 Merle Hay Road, apartment 19. Going to be meeting with Josh here.
1: Copy.

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1: 301.
0: Case made, and I'll take that for a 304.
1: Copy that. 304, I'll show you back in.
2: Copy, thanks.

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1: 361.
0: We got our mail central. We'll be in or out west.
1: Copy.

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1: Covering this accident, if you can add New York plate, Lincoln George X-ray 3010, and then Iowa plate, Queen William Edward 329.
0: Copy that.

0: 323.
1: You start me crow for Alexa sedan, every front end name, and they'll let you know if I have another.
0: Copy.

0: 331.
1: Must have been an accident. 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
0: No worries. Just making sure you're okay.

0: 336. I'm not getting an answer at the door. Can you give the 1017 a call back, please?
1: Copy.
2: Zero one DP.
1: 301.
2: Advice.
1: Copy.

0: 336.
1: What?
0: Unfortunately, seems like her phone's off. Went straight to voicemail.
1: Copy. Just show me a new deal for now.
0: Copy. 308.
1: Go ahead.
0: I'm going to show you on this domestic with a weapon, 3901 40th Street, 3901 40th Street. Looks like it was a crime alert caller stating that there's a 15-year-old female named Deja who's hitting a baseball bat against a tree and has chased her mom and the home worker here. Going to be looking for a black female, pink crop top and jean shorts.
1: Copy. We are familiar with her.
0: Copy.
2: 301, I'm as well, if you want to attach me to that.
0: Can do. Five oh one,
1: David.
0: Good. Just making you aware of this domestic with a weapon.
1: I am, and you can clear that debris trip. It's just a small piece of tire.
0: Copy.

0: 323.
1: If I have not, can I get a case number?
0: Case number is 15,370-15370.
1: Copy, thank you.

0: 336.
1: Good.
0: Looks like her phone finally turned back on, and she's going to be waiting outside for you.
1: Copy. I'll turn back around.
0: Appreciate it.

0: Any Eastside car is able to brake and assist 321 on a suicide threat at 3407 Fifth Avenue. Advise.
1: 324. Clear me with the case and I can have that way.
0: Copy. And 321.
2: 321.
0: Both cars show you on a suicide threat, 3407 Fifth Avenue, apartment number 4. Looks like a male called Broadlands and stated that he was going to harm himself. Don't have a name, no mention of plan. Ended up looking up the phone number, and trip history indicates a 55-year-old male named Paul. Looks like we have a lot of similar trip history with this.
2: Copy.
1: Copy.
0: .304.
3: 9th and 4th.
0: And 310.
2: 9th and 4th.
0: 36 in Ingersoll on a dispute with a weapon. Going to be meeting with Rodney. States that his sister and his friend were assaulted by a white male. No shirt, wearing black pants. Problem half has a knife and looks like he has some criminal history past as well.
1: Copy for both. Level one, copy.
4: MC1.
0: MC1.
4: I can head for that suicide threat on Fifth Avenue.
0: Copy that. I'll show you on it.
1: 361. We just picked up our mail from 310 Adam. Are there any more?
0: Not yet. I'll show you out.
1: Okay. 502 David.
0: 502 David.
1: I was actually going to take this second vehicle as well. I think it's a Toyota RAV4 back to their lot. Insurance will settle up later.
0: Copy.

0: 304.
1: Go ahead.
0: And 310.
1: Good.
0: Just letting you know, we also have medics en route for a male alert, conscious and breathing.
1: Got it. Okay.

0: Any Eastside car is able to break and assist medics for a psychiatric at 2401 East 8th Street. Advice.
1: .325, you can clear us. Text okay, we can go to that.
0: Copy that. 325, going to be headed to 2401 8th Street. Apartment number 18, caller is staff, states that there is a 72-year-old male that's agitated and having 96 issues, has been aggressive in throwing himself on the ground.
1: Copy.

0: Return.
1: Return.
0: Just letting you know I have medic staging. Just let me know when it seems safe for them to come.
1: Copy, we're pulling out shortly.
0: Copy.
1: Return, do we have an updated address?
0: Negative.
1: Okay, are they just going to be outside then?
0: Looks like per Rapid SOS, it's going to be just north of this intersection.

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1: Copy that.
2: Five oh four, David.
3: Five oh four.
1: Can you call into pitch for me?

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1: 331.
0: I'm going to show you on a dispute over trespass, 1107 East Army Post at the Hy-Vee. I'm going to be meeting with staff. His name is Ben, having issues with a black male wearing a black shirt inside the Market Grill. They just want him removed in trespass.
1: Copy that.
0: Three twenty-one.
1: I was gonna go to the accident, but I just saw that screw the weapon pop there. Just put it on that.
0: Copy. 324.
2: Go ahead.
0: Gonna have you join 321 in a dispute with a weapon, 2428 Hubble Avenue at the Quick Trip. There's gonna be a white male wearing no shirt standing outside refusing to leave, and looks like he is armed with wooden sticks with nails in them.
2: Copy that.
1: Copy.
3: Five oh four, David. Can you create a trip in the lobby for a half dispute and put me on it?
0: Copy. And 502, David. Just letting you know about the dispute with a weapon.
1: Copy.

0: Any West Side car able to break for a person down at 2711 Ingersoll Ave, advise?
1: I want to go.
0: Copy. Any West Side car that can break and assist 501 David on a person down 2711 Ingersoll Ave?
2: 301, show me assistant, I go.
0: Copy that. Both cars, person down, 2711 Ingersoll Ave. Looks like it's going to be across the street from here in the alleyway, looking for a dark blue Honda Civic. Going to be a person laying down on the ground. People are trying to help.
2: Yep.
3: We're done, Adam.
0: 310, Adam.
3: You clear me with an arrest. I'm pretty close to that. I can assist 501.
0: I've actually got another priority here. 5101 Grand Avenue for a silent commercial alarm.
4: $500, I can assist him with that. I'm not that far off.
0: Copy that. I appreciate it. I'll show you on it.

0: 501, David.
1: 501, David.
0: You have 310 Adams on Ingersoll. You can assist me, and then 301 is closer probably to that other trip.
1: Copy that. Both cars direct.
0: 301 direct.
2: Adams direct.

0: 502 David.
1: 502 David.
0: I would be giving the female victim of this accident a ride to State Patrol headquarters off 2nd Uni, starting mileage 173.8.
1: Copy.
2: 325 DP.
1: 325.
2: We assist the medics. We can help out on that dispute with a weapon.
1: Copy that. Going to be headed to 2428 Hubble Avenue at the Quick Trip.
2: Up.
1: 308.
3: 308, we'll be taking a juvenile female to Oak County Jail for fingerprints. The starting mileage is 78.
1: Copy.

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1: 51, David.
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1: Copy that.
0: I'll go check on real quick.
1: Copy.
2: $500, David.
1: Main
2: doors are unlocked. If you want to see if there's a key holder that's going to be responding or if they have maintenance that would be available to secure it. So far, it's checking okay.
1: Copy. We'll try and get a hold of them.

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0: Fortunately, the key holder did not answer my call.
1: Do you see if we're intact any of our prior engagements out here?